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More chances for you to win tickets to see Bruno Mars at Ohio Stadium May 20th. It's our Send Mama to Mars weekend going on till 11:59 tonight. Anytime tonight you hear a Bruno Mars song, hit that red talkback microphone in the iHeartRadio app and say, "Send my mama to Mars." You'll be entered to win tickets. Here's Taylor Swift.

We are just about a month away now from the release of Olivia Rodrigo's third studio album, You Seem Pretty Sad for a Girl So in Love, coming out on June 12th. Here's new stuff from Olivia. It's called Drop Dead on WNCI. I know.

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0: 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I love it, I love it, I love it.

Dean on WNCI. I'm Ella. Which movies do you watch over and over again? You have your favorites? Well, here's the top five most rewatched movies in the United States. Number five, Princess Bride. Number four, It's a Wonderful Life. That's one I watch every Christmas. Christmas movies, I feel like, kind of not fair to include on this. Those are tradition. Star Wars Episode 4 at number three. Another Christmas movie, number two, A Christmas Story. And number one, can you guess? Wizard of Oz. Here's Harry Styles, American Girls.

and a beginning, WNCI. I'm Ella here for another hour with you tonight. Hope all the moms out there have had a wonderful Mother's Day and maybe had a little break from being a mom. That's the overwhelming answer. What do moms want for Mother's Day? Top request, just to be left alone for a while. I get it. Here's Zara Larsson, Midnight Sun.

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It'll probably go the way you think it does. Monday on WNCI.

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0: 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Ian Bagg did a gas game. 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

Justin Bieber with Daisy's WNCI. 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

Leon Thomas on WNCI, and that's it for me. JoJo's next with K-pop starting at 10. I'm Ella signing out. And again, moms, thank you for all you do. I hope you've had a wonderful day. Here's Dominic Fike with Baby Doll.

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0: 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If you're a K-Pop stan, spread the word. We do it every weekend right here, right about now, 2 hours. Nothing but K-Pop and global pop. We're going to talk to the fellas of Cordis in just a few moments. Get ready for them. But right now, let's kick everything off. The ladies of Baby Monster.
1: Hello.
0: Okay, here we go. Baby Monster intro. Take one.
1: Hi, everyone. We are Baby Monster.
0: All right, let's do it. This is Choom. Let's go.
1: Ooh.

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1: Had a conversation with Cordis the other day, filmed in front of a live audience, and it sounded a little something like this. In the flesh, they're real.
2: Oh my.
3: What's up?
2: What's up, guys?
1: Take a seat. Yep.
4: Yes.
3: Thank you for having us, Jody.
1: Yeah, absolutely.
2: Thank you.
1: Oh my God.
3: Good to see you again.
5: What's good, everybody? This is Cordis.
6: Let's go.
1: I love these guys. My second time talking to them. And if it's anything like the first time, I know the fans are going to go crazy because, man, you guys have blown up. Oh, my God.
3: Thank you.
1: Can I get the individual intros as well just to make it official?
5: Hello, guys. I'm Juhoon. Nice to meet you.
3: What's up? This is Gono.
6: Woo!
3: Yeah. Nice to meet you guys. This is Sean.
5: And what's good, everybody? This is Martin.
7: Hello, this is James. Pleasure to be here.
1: You guys debuted about a year ago, August 18th, 2025.
5: Yes, sir.
1: Absolutely exploded. Might be a dumb question, but that's kind of what I'm known for. Describe how much your lives have changed over this last year.
5: I mean, first there was a big event, you know, called debuting. It changed our lives. Like, the whole lifestyle has changed. And, like, you know, we have more to talk about in our music as we gained more experience, like going on stages, meeting our fans, and having a good time. And the second album is, you know, focused on our lives, post-debut. And it's, like, all about going on stages and stuff.
1: Are you having fun or is it a bit overwhelming at times?
2: No, we're having fun.
5: Yeah.
8: How can it not be fun?
3: I mean, we love seeing you guys.
2: Yeah, love to see you guys.
5: Yes, sir.
2: You
5: know?
1: Once again, Cordis is hanging out. The new album, Green Green, is out. More with the fellas coming up next.
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1: All right, guys, we back. It's JoJo on the radio, hanging out with Cordis. And in case you guys haven't heard, iHeart Radio Music Awards Best New K-Pop Artist of the Year. That award went to Cordis.
3: Thank you.
1: And I think you're missing something. Where are your trophies? Hold on one second.
3: No way.
7: Oh, yeah.
3: Wow.
7: Thank you.
1: Pass another one down.
5: Oh.
7: Oh. One by one.
5: Really?
1: Pass another one down.
3: Wow.
1: There's that.
5: That's four.
3: Oh, thank you so much.
7: Wow, thank you.
1: Cordis, Best New K-Pop Artist, iHeartRadio Music Awards. Oh. Boom.
7: Yeah. Thank you.
1: Speech. Yeah. Speech.
5: Let's go.
1: Speech.
5: Yes,
1: speech.
5: Sir. I mean, first of all, thank you, Ascore. And, yeah. You know, it's all y'all, first of all. And, you know, just the support and love that the Cores give, that's the biggest. And thanks to my family, our family.
3: Yeah.
5: And, you know, the whole Cordis, Team Cordis.
3: Yeah.
5: You know,
3: yes.
5: They worked really hard. And we also worked really hard. Everybody worked hard for this. And thank you for iHeartRadio for the recognition.
3: Thank you. Sad that we couldn't be there, but thank you so much.
1: Those things are heavy, aren't they?
3: Yeah, these things are heavy.
7: They are.
3: Yeah.
1: Once again, Court is hanging out. Their album, Green Green, came out on May the 4th, which is Star Wars Day. May the 4th be with you. Was that planned or sort of just a happy accident?
5: May the 4th be with us.
3: Yeah. Didn't realize that, but it's an honor.
5: Let's say it was planned.
3: Yeah,
5: but my dad is a big Star Wars fan, so like, I hope my dad is loving it.
1: All right, if you guys want to see the full interview, check our IG for links and all that craziness. K-pop.

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1: Mike Pink Liner, take one. 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
3: Ooh!
1: Wow.
3: So excited to be here.
1: I'm pumped to have you guys here. This is so cool. You. All right, here we go, Les Seraphim. This is Celebration.

0: 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It's iHeart K-Pop with JoJo on iHeart Radio.
1: Yeah, these guys debuted in January and they've been blowing up. Oh my God. Hope to get them on the show near future. We are working on it. I will keep you posted. Name of the group, Longshot, LNGSHOT. Name of the track, Moon

0: a lot of stuff going on in the K-pop / global pop space. Let me drop a handful of things on you real quick. Like, first of all, Cordis. Just talked to Cordis earlier in the show, as I'm sure you know. Green Green. Their album Green Green sold an impressive total of 1,196,961 copies on its first day alone. Where it's at right now, who knows, but huge congrats to Cordis. 50/50. 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I'll drop a few more comebacks on you. InMix, new album called Heavy Serenade, that's hitting May 11th. ZB1, new album called Ascend, that's hitting May 18th. Also on May 18th, expect Motto from ITZY. All right, coming up next, Monsta X, Taemin, BTS, and next hour, got the K-pop mix with DJ XXL. 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
4: 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Are you guys ready?
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1: All right, big shouts to the fellas of ATs. Love this track called Adrenaline. By the way, hello ATs, what's up?
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0: By the way, if you're new to K-pop, first of all, thank you for listening. Welcome. But a comeback in the K-pop world basically means new music. So here we go. New music or comebacks to look for. I mentioned some of these earlier, but NMIX, May 11th, new album called Heavy Serenade. ZB1, May 18th, their sixth EP called Ascend. ITZY, also May 18th, they're releasing Motto. Psykers, got to get those guys back on the show. Psykers, May 19th, their seventh mini album called Root Zero, The Aura. Also later in the month, La Seraphim, May 22nd, their second full-length album called Pure Flow Part 1. And aespa, May 29th, Lemonade. That's going to be their second full-length album. All right, coming up next, the K-Pop Mix with DJ XXL. And, of course, don't forget to follow us. K-Pop with JoJo on Instagram. That's K-Pop with JoJo on IG.
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0: All right, guys, let's go. This is the K-Pop Mix with the legendary DJ Triple XL stepping in. Any requests, jump on his IG, let him know at DJ Triple XL. That's at DJ Triple XL on Instagram. Or you can call this radio station right now and let him know what's up. 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

0: DJ Triple XL handling biz. Any requests for next week's mix, jump on his IG. Let him know at DJ Triple XL. Coming up next, going to play Cordis. Going to play the ladies from Indonesia known as Nona. BTS, maybe a few more surprises. Don't forget to follow us, K-Pop with JoJo, on Instagram.
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0: All right, guys, we back. It's JoJo on the radio. The ladies from Indonesia. I got to get them on the show. Oh, my God. This is Rollerblades.

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1: Can't wait to bring him out to you guys. Presenting Martin, James, Juhoon, Sanghyun, and Gano. This is Cordis. Come on out. Give it up for JoJo as well.

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We're not here right now. I'm probably mowing a lawn. 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Okay, we're not here right now, but our podcast is available. 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Ian Bagg did a gas game that was amazing. 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

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We're not here right now. 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Okay, we're not here right now, but our podcast is available. 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Ian Bagg did a gas game. 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
4: 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She did it again.

0: Jimmy. This is Dave Kalin, Jimmy Jam, and Kelsey Webb. I remember reading a study a couple years ago that said your car is an extension of your personality. For this reason, not in the what the kind of car you drive. Any car that you are operating is an extension of you. If somebody wrongs you in traffic, they're wronging you, not the car. Okay?
1: I think you rarely see a person whose car doesn't match their personality. You know?
0: Look, all right.
2: Yeah, I agree.
0: When I'm reading this, remember, again, your car is an extension of you.
1: Great.
0: These are the 10 most annoying things drivers do. Other drivers, not you, pal. You follow the law. You do 55. Many of these could lead to road rage. So if you've been paying attention to the news, road rage is bad. And with every other car having a gun in it, road rages can lead to tragedy. Number 10, not a big deal, but when someone honks at you to go, but there are 10 cars in front of you and you can't go.
1: Right. You're like, come on.
0: Now we'll get into some tasty stuff. When people aren't paying attention, they're staring at their phone.
1: The worst.
2: Worst. I honk at people all the time.
1: Yep.
0: When you're waiting for an exit and someone drives in front of you to cut in line.
2: No, that's unacceptable, man.
0: Okay. You gonna do something about it?
2: Yeah, I sometimes I'll pull out and block them and stuff. Oh. I see they're gonna do that.
0: Okay, as I said, your car can be an extension of your personality. Jimmy, in a natural world, does not want to be cut off. If that's my space,
2: not just me. When somebody like cuts around everybody and tries to dart in at the last second, they deserve to be run off the road.
0: Number 7, when two cars are driving side by side on a highway at the same speed, you can't pass. You can't get past them. They're just two of them. They're doing 68 miles an hour. They ain't gaining or anything.
2: Yeah, same speed drivers are the worst.
0: When people don't use turn signals, I know that sounds like an old man thing, but you should indicate. Especially on a highway. You're about to enter my lane. I'd like some indication before you're there. Number 5, tailgating. Tailgating, riding your ass hard. When you look in the rearview mirror, you can't even see the next car's headlights because they're that close to you.
2: And the worst is, you can't go any faster. There's a car in front of you. And now you're on my ass. I did it this morning on the way to work. I always hit my brakes.
1: Really?
2: I did it this morning. Someone got right on my butt. I'm like, you got no reason to tailgate me because I got a guy right in front of me. I can't go any faster. So I braked him. Just get off me, buddy.
1: You, Jimmy.
2: Yeah.
0: People who do not dim their brights and blind you, or let me reverse that, people who have such high-powered wattage that they're on their low beams, you flick them to say, hey, turn it down. That wasn't it. Then they hit their high beams
2: and
0: it
2: just
0: scorches your face.
2: Has me all
0: like
2: time.
0: You just stared at the sun with a magnifying glass. When people drive too slow in the fast lane, you're right. The left lane is for winners.
1: Move on over.
0: The left lane is for winners, and if I'm there, you better be moving past everyone. When they won't let you merge.
1: Yeah.
2: Although I do that to people all the time.
1: Really?
0: Okay, here's the number one. Aww. And this actually leads to the most road rage. When someone cuts you off, then not only do they cut you off, so they're in front of you, then they purposely drive slower to dig that knife in harder.
2: I do that too.
1: You do?
0: You are asking for it.
2: Let's do it.
1: Come on. I've never honked my horn ever. I will sit there. If it's a green light and someone's looking at the phone, I'll just wait.
2: Come on.
1: I can't even do that conflict. I hate it.
0: I will admit, years ago, I would be that guy. And now I've just paying attention to the news. That guy you get, you know, you pull over to the side of the road with, he could be carrying 6 guns, or he might be fixing for a fight for 1,000 different reasons, and you're just the guy, the wrong guy at the wrong time.
1: Not worth it.
0: It is not worth it.
2: I do honk at people less now. When I used to get mad at someone for not doing that, I always stop, and I'm like, what if it's either an old lady or a female driver? But I'm like, you know what? You ruined someone's day. You might shock them and scare them if they didn't realize they were doing something wrong. And I'm going to ruin their day for no reason.
1: And you make mistakes driving too, Jimmy.
2: Rarely, but still. What?
0: This is Dave and Jimmy.
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0: than Jimmy. This is Dave Kalin, Jimmy Jam, and Kelsey Webb. It's important to know who's trying to entertain you. These are the best opening lines in music.
1: Okay. New poll out by Screen Rant. They put together a list of the, I'm not going to play them all for you, but top 15 best opening lines ever.
2: Okay.
1: I'm going to play a clip of the ones that I think are worthy of playing, and then Kelsey, you tell me if you can name the song.
2: All right.
1: Just by the opening line.
2: Let me try.
1: These are supposed to be the best opening lines ever. Here we go. Dearly
2: beloved. Prince. Is it Dearly Beloved?
1: Yeah, close enough. Dearly beloved. Let's Go Crazy.
2: Let's Go Crazy.
1: Number 14 on the list.
2: That's good.
1: That's good.
3: Ooh, I'm so interested.
2: Mm.
1: Number 13. Is this
2: the real Queen.
1: Close enough.
2: Okay.
1: Bohemian Rhapsody.
2: Okay.
1: This next one I actually agree with. I think it's an awesome beginning. Almost gives me goosebumps. Number 11.
2: It's been said. Oh, Sinead O'Connor.
1: Well, you suck at
2: songs.
1: Nothing
2: compares.
1: Yes. Isn't that a great beginning to a song, though?
2: Yes.
1: It's been 7 hours and 15 days since you took your love away.
2: Mm.
1: That's pretty good.
2: I'm counting the days, man, and the hours.
1: All right, here we go. Number 8. Yeah, this one you won't get, Kelsey. On a dark desert highway, cool wind in my hair.
3: Very visual.
1: Eagles, Hotel California.
2: Aw, duh. Come on, I should have
1: known. This one you'll definitely get, number 7. When I find myself
2: in time. Oh, let it be.
1: Yes.
2: When
1: I find myself in time. Mother Mary comes to me.
4: Mother Mary comes to me.
1: That's his mom's real name.
4: Speaking.
1: I always thought he meant
2: the
1: Virgin Mary.
2: Virgin.
1: No.
2: Yeah.
1: His mom's name was Mary.
2: Oh, my gosh.
3: Ooh, you DJ with the information.
1: Yeah. Well, I know because he told us that. Remember that?
2: Oh.
1: This one is number 6. Eh, I don't agree with it, but whatever.
4: I'm so happy.
2: Because
4: today.
2: Nirvana.
1: Yes.
2: Never mind.
1: So come as you are, right?
2: Come as you are. I don't know.
1: Yeah, is that
3: wait a minute. No, it's not Come as You Are.
1: I think
3: it's Lithium.
1: It is Lithium. I did the wrong song. It's supposed to be Come As You Are.
3: All right,
1: whatever. Here, top 5. Let's play a few of them. This one. You don't even need a song, do you? Or the words.

0: That's the small town girl. Yeah. You won't get this one. This is number two.
1: Some people call me the space cowboy.
0: Good job.
2: My bowl, gotta have cereal. Seeing everything.
0: Gotta great have a opening bowl. Gotta have cereal.
3: Have cereal.
4: My God. Becky.
5: Look at her butt.
0: Of course, that should have been on there.
4: Mix-a-lot.
0: This one.
6: Two kids on the block, had a bunch of kids. Chinese food makes me sick.
0: No lines better than that. Nothing's been, no time has been put into lyrics like that song.
4: You're right.

course, this one, if you're feeling a little spicy. Did anyone hear the worst lyrics ever? And I know this is a song you guys don't know, but my friends and I laugh at it every time we go see him in concert. Kiss. They have a song called Do You Love Me? It's the worst lyrics ever.

0: of the worst lyrics ever.
1: Wow.
2: You know what?
1: That was fun.
2: It needs pointed out in the middle of that, the Kesha song. Yeah. I wake up in the morning feeling like P. Diddy. That the meaning of that has completely flipped in the last couple of years.
1: I think she's changed it.
2: This is Dave and Jimmy.
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6: Good morning. Here's a look at what's happening. There's a petition online with thousands of signatures to have the local FOP president removed from his position. The action against Brian Steele follows comments he made after last week's conviction of former Franklin County Sheriff's Deputy Jason Mead for reckless homicide. Steele called Casey Goodson's family attorney Sean Walton a, quote, poverty pimp, and claimed he was the only one who gained from the trial. The petition asks for new leadership in the FOP and a public apology. Steele telling ABC6 he does not care about it. Americans from the cruise ship stricken by a deadly hantavirus outbreak being evacuated from Spain. 17 Americans will be monitored at the National Quarantine Unit at the University of Nebraska Medical Center. 6 confirmed cases and 3 deaths have been linked to the hantavirus outbreak on the ship.
7: Mostly clear skies this morning, become partly sunny later this afternoon, highs in the mid-60s. Tonight, clear skies return, lows in the lower 40s. We'll see clouds increasing throughout the day tomorrow, bumping up those temperatures into the upper 60s. I'm Storm Team 4 meteorologist Brian Still on the Morning Zoo.

Jimmy. This is Dave Kalin, Jimmy Jam, and Kelsey Webb. Kelsey Webb, that's important. This is an In Case You Missed It moment. I'm going to play 2.5 minutes from earlier in the show, and then we're going to close the loop and tell the ending of the story. The beginning of the story starts with a Selena Gomez, Benny Blanco song. So you're going to hear a song. You're going to hear a reference to the song. Kelsey goes off, and off we go.

0: about sex?
1: No.
0: Can you picture him?
1: Call me daddy is just the, it just is my biggest cringe.
2: Yeah, it's
1: I'm going to call you daddy because yeah, I know it, you like that.
3: Wow.
4: Or if you're Bill Belichick, call me grandpa.
0: Yeah. We're going to rebrand the show.
1: What?
0: Dave and Daddy. Then you got to call me daddy. Everybody's going to call me daddy.
2: I don't know what contract I have to sign to get me out of that responsibility.
0: That'd be awesome, wouldn't it?
2: No, daddy.
0: Then when I walk in a store, they say, sir, your name. Who's your daddy? Right here. All right.
1: I had a one-night stand with someone who said that to me. And then...
4: Wait a minute.
1: It's disturbed me for the rest of
0: Did you
1: of
0: call
1: my
0: him
1: life.
0: Daddy then?
4: Go on.
1: I honestly can't remember.
2: Wait,
0: you would not have said that. Tell us.
1: I don't think so.
2: Tell us what
0: that's
2: you know.
0: Creepy.
2: Tell us what you know.
1: Okay, so back in college, after I got out of my 3-year relationship that I've referenced many times.
2: Yes.
1: Of the man who
0: you're lost.
1: Broke my heart. Yeah, I lost my virginity too.
0: No, you were lost after he broke up with you, right?
1: Yes, I'm getting to that.
0: Okay, go ahead.
1: I had a few one night stands after that because I was in a very dark place and I was trying to feel better. So I got under people. And just a few. This guy was actually very interesting. He ran an independent movie theater. That's up my alley. And I went on a date with him. And I went back to his apartment.
0: How'd you meet him? Just at the theater?
1: Did
0: you sell him popcorn?
1: I interviewed him for the Ohio State student newspaper.
0: The Lantern?
1: Yep.
0: You didn't? Is that? Did it air or did it print?
1: Yep.
0: So you interviewed the guy and then he asked you out?
1: Yeah, I kind of like flirted with him. I liked him. Yeah,
0: good-looking dude?
1: Yeah.
0: All right.
1: I know. So we went on a date, went back to his place. Place was beautiful. Loved it. Until we were getting it on and he dropped that out of nowhere. He said, who's your daddy?
0: Well, no wonder you hate the phrase.
2: With zest?
1: I'm telling you, yeah, with PTSD.
2: With emphasis or whisper version?
1: It was kind of aggressive. Okay. Yeah.
0: You never say it like quietly, hey, who's your daddy?
1: No.
2: Besides your brain melting, was that it?
1: I just stopped in my tracks. Well, I stopped in the bed.
2: Right.
1: Yeah. I don't know what...
0: You don't know what how you reacted?
1: I don't... Yeah, because I...
0: Did
1: know
0: you go,
1: me.
0: You are?
1: You know me. I like to play it cool. I don't get to, like... I just go along with something.
0: Yeah,
1: like,
0: what was your dad's name in real life?
1: Tim.
0: Did you go, Tim? Tim's my daddy. Why?
1: Stop.
2: Okay, everyone.
1: But we never went out again, and then since then, that phrase just is...
0: Why did you like him, though? Was the sex good?
1: No.
0: Oh, really?
1: Well, it can't be good if he said, who's your daddy?
0: Yeah, I don't know. It could be the greatest sex ever, and then he throws that phrase in there.
1: No,
2: once a woman's mind has changed, you can't repair it.
1: No.
0: Some girls like dirty talk, Dave.
2: Well, I know you do, but the women you...
1: Not on the first date, you don't drop
0: that. You know what else you don't do on the first date?
1: Have sex.
0: Yes.
1: Guess what? A lot
0: Sleep
1: of people
0: with some
1: do.
0: Rando.
1: A lot of people do.
0: Well, I hope you enjoyed it.
1: He wasn't. I interviewed him.
2: You massaged him.
1: He wasn't a rando. Gosh.
2: That's the first part of the story. The second part and the finale is intrepid listener Dave Ward. Mm-mm. Apparently had nothing to do, and he dug deep into the Lantern archives and found it.
0: No.
2: The actual article.
1: No, Dave, no, don't do
2: Kelsey
1: it.
2: Kelsey Webb, November of 2003,
0: oh my
2: working
0: God.
2: For the Lantern. Now, I'm not going to name the name.
1: That is amazing.
2: I'm not even going to name the theater.
0: Good.
2: But it's one we all know.
1: Dave, your sleuth skills, not Dave, Kalen, Dave Ward.
0: Yeah, that's
1: I'm
0: impressive.
1: Very impressed.
2: Yeah, that is. Ooh. And I like working for a show where our listeners are kind of members of a cult and they'll do our bidding. So bravo, everyone. Bravo, Ooh. Selena Gomez and Benny Blanco for the Who's Your Daddy thing. This is Dave and Jimmy.
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2: 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Big audience.
1: Big hit.
2: Big audience. 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So look up Dave and Jimmy. On Grindr, I can't guarantee your success. Now, fast moving, late breaking joke news you can trust because we can't trust anything anymore. What's your name?
23: Here we go. JJ. Oh. JJ on the Ray Ray.
0: I don't know. Here we go.
2: Thanks, JJ.
0: Let's get to it.
1: Okay.
0: Hayden Panettiere has come out as bisexual. Did you hear about that?
1: Yeah.
0: In her new memoir?
1: Yeah.
0: Cynical people say she's just saying that to revive her slumping career. Mm-hmm. And non-cynical people think so, too. Nothing. Yeah. A single dose of magic mushrooms, they say, may alter brain pathways responsible for emotional regulation.
1: Huh.
0: Yeah, it makes you regular. It can also cause Super Mario to get really giant. Sting says his kids have to support themselves and not depend on him for the rest of their lives. He gave the same speech to the other guys in the police back in 1984. Kim Kardashian is putting her law career on hold, which is a shame because she has such a long, proud history of getting guys off. Thank you. Let's see here. 7-Eleven plans to close 600 stores this year. You won't notice a difference, though, because they'll be converted to homeless shelters.
1: Oh, my gosh.
0: Remember that? We were in L.A.?
1: Yeah.
0: 7-Eleven?
1: Oh, yeah.
0: Had to step over the dudes.
1: Oh, my.
2: Please continue to punch down.
0: All right, here we go. There's a growing trend of men who want their foreskin back after getting circumcised.
1: Uh-huh.
0: And I thought I hated tipping. I'll need this, Dave. Here we go. Oh, singer Bonnie Tyler was hospitalized for a medical emergency, but she's going to be fine. Luckily, it was only a partial eclipse of her heart.

0: apart.
1: Sing it. So good.
2: Sing your joke.
0: There's nothing I can do.
2: A partial eclipse of the heart. That'll need some good editing there, Olivia.
3: Oh, you can do big it. Editing.
2: Yeah. Let's see here. Dolly Parton has canceled her Las Vegas residency due to an unspecified health issue. My guess would be back pain. David Letterman said he doubts late night television will last another year. Then he disappeared back into his beard. Rolling Stones released a new album. Well, they're going to release a whole album called Foreign Tongues. The Rolling Stones tour bus is now called Casket on Wheels. Jody Sweetin says she got a Full House residual check for 1 cent. But remember, that's enough to feed the Olsen twins for months. Kim Kardashian is producing a Broadway show. Booty and the Beast. Or is it Rack of Ages?
4: Wow.
2: A third of Americans say they are experiencing an existential crisis.
1: Oh, yeah.
2: But for Americans, that means the McDonald's ice cream machine is broken. Hey, it's Astronaut Week. It's when we honor everyone who's been to space, except for Katy Perry. Pete Davidson and his model girlfriend are having issues. Mm. Yeah, the issue is she looks like a model and he looks like Pete Davidson. There's been an uptick in meteor activity, but if something suddenly crashes into your lawn, it's probably Tiger Woods. Jessica Biel threatened to leave Justin Timberlake if he doesn't stop drinking. Sounds like those two aren't in sync. Thanks. Ray J claims he slept with 12,500 women.
1: Oh, my.
2: Ray J claims he slept with 12,500 women. Forget the Strait of Hormuz. Let's blockade this guy's pants. Taylor Swift says emo music from the early 2000s influenced her music. J.D. Vance says it also influenced his eyeliner.
4: Yes.
2: FIFA is struggling to sell World Cup tickets for U.S. home games because they're so expensive. Oh, and because it's soccer. 15% of Americans can't remember the last time they went to the eye doctor. On the bright side, they can't see gas prices.
5: Good call.
2: Finally, Bill Belichick brought his girlfriend to the Kentucky Derby. But they had to leave early after she threw a tantrum because he wouldn't let her ride the horses.
4: Wow, JJ on the Ray Ray.
2: Thank you.
4: That was award-winning.
3: Yeah. Fast-moving, late-breaking joke news you can trust. That was a good round. That'll appear on the podcast. Unlike our 6 a.m. break, which will never be heard from again. This is Dave and Jimmy.
6: Sky starting off mainly clear this morning, becoming partly sunny by the afternoon, with highs only reaching the mid-60s. I'm Storm Team 4 meteorologist Brian Still on the Morning Zoo.
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0: WNCI and Kalani. That's Folded. It also answers Kelsey's question.
1: What is this song?
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3: Good morning. I'm Kelsey Webb, and here's what's happening on this Monday morning. Three men are accused of planning a deadly shooting in East Columbus over the weekend. Authorities say they plotted to kill a woman on Malibu Drive over a relationship she had with one of the men. The suspects are all in custody. A person is recovering after being intentionally hit by a car during a fight at a West Columbus bar early yesterday. It started inside of the business, then continued into the parking lot. No arrests have been reported so far. The Columbus Division of Fire is reporting more fire deaths so far this year than all of last year. Nine people have been killed in 4 months, and those fires were all preventable, caused by smoking, cooking, and heating or electrical sources. A body pulled from a Kentucky river last week has been identified as a Columbus man. The cause of death for 38-year-old Jason Frisbee remains under investigation. Americans from the cruise ship where three people have died from a deadly hantavirus outbreak are being evacuated from Spain. The 17 people will be monitored at the National Quarantine Unit in Nebraska. Buckeye head football coach Ryan Day's son has signed with Northwestern football. Quarterback R.J. Day was a starter at St. Francis DeSales High School. Also, the Cavs host Detroit in Game 4 of the East Semis tonight, trailing the best-of-seven series 2-1. And Ozempic and Wegovy GLP-1 pills are now available for same-day delivery on Amazon. Storm Team 4 meteorologist Brian Still says sunny and 66 today, partly cloudy near 70 tomorrow, in the 80s this weekend. And that's what's happening on this Monday morning. I'm Kelsey Webb on the WNCI Morning Zoo.

0: Dave and Jimmy. Happy Monday. This is Dave Kalin, Jimmy Jam, and Kelsey Webb.
1: Hi.
0: What's happening?
1: What's up?
0: I think I have a cold or heart allergies, but I sound all right, right?
1: Yeah, okay, you do.
0: Fine. As long as you sound fine, it doesn't matter. You can be in stage 4 pancreatic cancer. Doesn't matter. You sound good on the radio. So Jimmy's impressed that, now you can get your...
1: You can get your Ozempic on Amazon. Same day delivery. This is the pill, not the injection.
2: So how does Ozempic... How are they... How do you get that without a doctor's prescription? Or do you have to have a... Even if you do, you're telling Amazon, here, look at my prescription?
0: I'm sure you do have to have one.
1: Yeah.
2: And bring me my cell phone cover, too? I mean...
0: Okay.
2: These
0: are the days of miracle and wonder.
2: Well, how in the world does Amazon accept prescriptions from doctors? Come on.
1: Amazon's had a prescription delivery service for a while.
0: Yeah, seems like a scam, too. Kroger takes my doctor's stuff and turns it into...
2: I trust the Kroger pharmacy. I don't trust the dude from Amazon. He's bringing my pills to save my life.
0: All right.
2: Except my Viagra. He can bring that. They'll have that on same day delivery at some point. Probably do already.
1: Probably Viagra's prime, like 2 hours.
2: Is what?
0: Is Viagra still a thing?
1: Oh, yeah.
0: I think it morphed into like little blue chews or something?
2: As a brand, you never see the commercials or anything anymore.
1: That is true.
2: Were they run over by all the cheapies that are out there with, hey, call our hotline and talk to our wake doctor.
0: I mean, I've seen that. I don't know. I do know this. There are certain channels I'll watch that's gearing to an older audience.
1: Oh, yeah.
0: They got reverse mortgages or, I fell down. Now you can communicate. Now they have, I guess it's Blue Chews. I'll say the brand. And Blue Chews has a series of commercials brought to you by 23-year-old bucks and women. And there's like a series of 4 of them holding up this little pack going like, my man likes it. Your man don't need it. And with you standing in front of me, I wouldn't need it either.
2: Well, I know when I went to Mexico, I was down there a couple years ago, you could buy Viagra in the gift shop of the hotel. And they didn't ask for no prescription.
0: And I'm sure that was a perfectly legitimate drug, too.
2: Oh, yeah, I'm sure.
1: Yeah, I wonder if it's just a...
0: Weren't they taking that on the Hantavirus cruise?
2: Probably.
0: Didn't that start? By the way, do you know the latest on it?
1: Oh, gosh, yeah. Everyone's evacuated, and there's hazmat suits, and the planes are waiting to take them back to their countries, and some people are hosed down, and they could only take their phone and their charger and their ID.
0: The update I got today is the American versions are being flown to Nebraska. I don't know why. Nebraska.
1: There's a national quarantine unit there.
0: Okay, good.
1: Yeah.
0: I'm glad you got it. But on the way, they're testing people, so apparently there is a test. Some have slight, mild symptoms of this.
1: Yeah.
0: But, I mean, this is not COVID. It's not COVID.
1: So?
0: Because we're so...
1: We didn't know anything about COVID in the beginning.
0: No, I understand, but we're in such a... I don't know. What's the word? We're in...
1: Paranoid?
0: We're paranoid.
1: Yeah.
0: We'll take anything right now as far as information.
1: Yeah.
0: It's not going to land here. It's not going to land here.
1: How do you know?
2: What's not?
1: Hantavirus.
2: You can't say that. They've already found it in 5 states. I mean, it's not going to land here.
1: 5 states?
0: 5 states?
2: So the news, they lit up the states.
1: Oh,
2: Ohio wasn't one of them.
1: States of people returning.
2: All right. Well, guess what? It's going to land in 5 states.
1: Right.
0: Okay.
2: You're crazy, dude.
0: Allow me to be crazy.

0: So Beanie Carpenter is 27. I will not play her song today because that will not leave me enough time to play the music from the people we need to play.
1: Oh, the people
2: all
1: you want to play.
0: And she's 27.
2: Songs from before you were born.
0: Not true. Cam Newton is 37. This person is 67. I needed no Viagra when I was watching her on TV when I was little. And here she is. This is Martha Quinn from MTV. Oh, that's such a crush on her.
3: Well, all right. That was Iron Maiden taped live at the Hammersmith Odeon in 1980. That is the first part of our Sunday night double bill. Now, don't move because right here, the Allman Brothers taped.
0: If she doesn't sound that professional, it's because they hired her when she was an intern and threw her on TV right away because she was cute.
1: Aww.
0: And America fell in love with her. And I was leading the charge. I still have my Martha Quinn t-shirt.
1: Really?
0: No, I'm going to make one this weekend, though. Okay. Other celebs today. We'll go to this day in history. 45 years ago today, this guy died of cancer. He was only 36 years old. Oh, my God. His music is still so good.
4: I want to love you.
1: Aww.
4: And treat you right.
0: I can't remember if I watched the movie or not. Maybe part of it.
1: I think you did.
0: I don't remember him dying. I know it was cancer and it was skin cancer. And he wouldn't get it treated and he tried every, what's it called, holistic approach.
1: Right.
0: And then he finally at the end turned to real doctors, real mess, and it was too late.
1: And it was on his toe and then it spread to his brain, liver, and lungs.
0: Crazy.
1: And he refused to have his toe amputated.
0: Yeah, because he thought,
2: oh, here's the you for the deep dive.
1: I just looked it up.
2: Thank you.
0: Oh, you did not? Yeah, because Jaw does not want your body to be desecrated, whatever. And then also, 36 years ago today, this guy got a star on the Hollywood Walk of Fame.
4: Well, come on, let's go, tell me that you never need.
0: It's Richie Valens' song.
5: And again, and again, and again.
0: It's actually not him singing. This is from the movie. But anyway.
2: This is very confusing.
1: I've heard the name.
0: He was the day the music died. Oh. He sang La Bamba.
1: Yes.
0: Richie Valens and the Big Bopper and Buddy Holly all died in the airplane crash.
1: Okay.
0: Day the music died.
1: Got it.
0: And this is from the movie. You're going to be confused. This is Los Lobos singing Richie Valens. They did the music soundtrack for La Bamba, the movie.
2: Thank you.
0: Good song, though.
2: No one's arguing that it's a bad song. Just playing songs out there. When we come back, the actual news. Yeah, that's all I got. This is Dave and Jimmy.
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2: Chilly for now, but adjust your mind. Maybe if this was October, this was Buckeye football week, and you woke up to 43 degrees, you'd say, hey, that's all right. 70s and 80s as the week goes on.

0: Michael Moore. Now we only have so much time. It's 6:12. Hi.
1: All right. Like you said, it's going to be in the 80s this weekend. Buckeye football coach Ryan Day's son has committed to Northwestern. RJ Day, the quarterback who started at St. Francis de Sales. Also, the Columbus area has 5 spots on a list of the hottest zip codes in Ohio, fastest growing. Number one is downtown area.
2: Whoa.
1: Yeah.
2: Get out of here.
1: And a mother and son graduated from Ohio State together yesterday on Mother's Day. The greatest Mother's Day gift ever. Isn't that cool?
0: A feat never accomplished by my family. My wife and I, we bailed out. We're dropouts.
1: Yeah.
0: It took one of my kids 10 years off and on to get through Ohio State.
1: That's a lot of money.
0: Thank you.
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15: Mostly clear skies this morning, become partly sunny later this afternoon. Highs in the mid-60s. Tonight, clear skies return, lows in the lower 40s. We'll see clouds increasing throughout the day tomorrow, bumping up those temperatures into the upper 60s. I'm Storm Team 4 meteorologist Brian Still on the Morning Zoo.
0: Hey.
16: What?
0: The mics have been on for a solid minute, care. Man.
16: I woke up yesterday and I had to clean the toilet. My mom's in her 80s, her bowels work and her toilet doesn't.
0: I have no problem with the fact that you're venting.
16: Venting?
1: Yeah.
16: All morning long, I have my arm in crap.
0: Flashing red light usually indicates don't do it. Dave and Jimmy, happy Monday. Actual news here in a moment. What would happen if you combined AI with an insult comic? That's ChattyGPT. We'll talk to her, him, it's a her. Yeah. We have Tame Impala tickets, and for some reason, the highlight of this weekend to me, audio-wise, is Kevin Hart and Tom Brady going after it. A duo I would never expect to be comedic.
1: Huh.
0: Tom Brady must be in training to be a comic because he's getting better and better.
16: He is. I want to hear it. I haven't even heard it yet. But I'm so over Kevin Hart in roasts. That just sounds like me, like something. I'm glad you have the highlights because something I never would tune in to watch. Mm-hmm. I mean, all these comics up there just kind of, what's it called? Flossing each other, telling each other. You know what I mean?
1: Yeah.
16: I'm just, and I know a lot of people love it, but I'm just like, had enough.
0: Now news.
1: All right. The passengers on the cruise ship with hantavirus have been evacuated in Spain. And I mean, it was an impressive operation. Everyone in hazmat suits, planes waiting to take them to their home countries, some being hosed down, only allowed to bring their cell phones and chargers and IDs.
16: That's scary when you see the hazmat suits.
1: Oh.
16: Fire on the boat, I'd be like, oh my God, we're going to die. They're wearing hazmat suits.
1: Oh, I think they already know by now. They've had a dead body with them for weeks. The 17 Americans from 5 states will now be monitored at the quarantine unit at the University of Nebraska Medical Center. And this place is where the first COVID patients came.
16: Nope.
1: Ebola patients.
16: Bring in ICE. Get them the hell out. Don't even bring them into the country. Don't even bring them into the country. Sorry, guys. It was great having you live in our country.
1: Where are they going to go?
16: I don't know, but I'm telling you, this is COVID all over again. Yeah. It doesn't spread
0: not
16: as easily.
0: COVID all over again.
16: You can't say
0: You're entitled to your opinion, but you can't.
16: Dude, at this stage of COVID,
0: wrap up.
16: At this stage of COVID, we did not think it was going to come from China and touch America.
1: One is tested positive, one has symptoms. And I don't know how long these people will have to stay at that place.
16: Forever,
1: you know?
16: Please.
0: And now, for an editorial comment, we go to, what's her name? Keila Phillips.
17: So the people on the boat with the hantavirus and they want to get off. Well, I ain't trying to be heartless and cruel, but no, y'all can't get off. Stay out there. Listen, let them control it while y'all out there in the water. Go out on the balcony, do whatever y'all need to do. We don't need no more over here spreading and taking us out. I'm sorry. Now, I'm not trying to be insensitive. I understand y'all got families, y'all got kids y'all want to get to, but what y'all want to do? Come home and infect them?
0: I'm not making this political, but if she was head of the FDA or the CDC, I tuned in to every press conference, no matter how stupid it was, to hear her.
1: Also, President Trump is calling Iran's response to a U.S. peace proposal totally unacceptable. It does not mention giving up making nuclear weapons at all. A person was hit and killed by a plane after scaling the security fence at Denver International Airport. The plane did not take off. Impact caused the cabin to fill with smoke. Passengers evacuated.
16: What was the plane doing? Was it just jaxing?
1: It was about to take off. No, I mean, it's going
16: full
1: fast.
16: Speed.
1: Full
16: speed. So the person
1: speed.
16: Ran out and wanted to die.
1: I would assume so. Yeah.
16: You could give me a list of ways to kill myself.
1: I thought the same thing. How is that your option?
16: See, right.
0: These are the episodes of NCIS and nobody pays attention to. Well, the victim ran into the airplane. Okay. Credits.
16: With our luck, it would just like crush our ankle and we'd limp the rest of our lives. The wheel would miss us. How do you even time it when the thing's going 100 miles an hour?
1: I have no idea. I guess it's really, it would be quick. But my gosh, that's so horrific. We talked about this earlier. Ozempic and Wegovy pills now available for same-day delivery on Amazon. You do need a prescription, but this is interesting because it's the pill form, not the injectable, which a lot of people are scared about, you know?
16: Yeah.
1: It's easier for them.
0: Oh, you give me a pill over a shot any day.
16: If you guaranteed me the one I'm on would work as well in a pill as it does in an injection, I'd do that for sure.
1: Yeah.
16: And the injection's fine. I can... Yeah. Wince for 10 seconds. It's okay.
1: It's simple. It's a small needle.
16: And the one I'm on, it's pretty cool. You push it against your stomach, the thing first, the device, then you press a button, it goes bzzz, and it comes in and out on its own.
1: Oh.
16: Instead of the old one that I was on, where it was Ozempic, you'd actually screw a needle on it and jab the needle and do all that. This is quicker and easier.
1: Cool.
0: Okay, if that's news.
1: Let's get skinny.
0: Good for you.
16: Come on, let's do it. Let's all get skinny.
0: With all the talk about UFOs, I don't know if there's a lot of talk about UFOs, but Jimmy likes to hear it. This is comedian Chad Daniels on Aliens.
18: That's how we know that aliens are smarter than us as humans. Aliens have never abducted a kid. You've never seen that on the news, right? Never seen a little kid going, I was in my daddy's truck, right? It's always the dad with the mullet going, I was in my truck. I'd love to be in the UFO and the picture they were going to take, you know? Let's take the little one. No, he'll spill his juice box in our control panel. We'll never get home. Let's take the bigger one with the short hair here and the long hair here. His brain is working so hard it can't even distribute hair correctly. He is obviously their leader.
0: All right. Chad Daniels. Sorry, this is Dave and Jimmy.
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15: Sky starting off mainly clear this morning, becoming partly sunny by the afternoon, with highs only reaching the mid-60s. I'm Storm Team 4 meteorologist Brian Still on the morning zoo.
0: It's 42. It'll get warmer, but it's crisp and beautiful.
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WNCI, Justin Bieber and Daisies. We have to break, but after this, news, headlines, more news, no commercials, but these commercials. 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
1: Good morning, I'm Kelsey Webb, and here's what's happening on this Monday morning. Three men are in custody for planning a deadly shooting in East Columbus over the weekend. Authorities say they plotted to kill a woman on Malibu Drive just outside of Whitehall over a relationship she had with one of the men. A person is recovering after being intentionally hit by a car during a fight at a West Columbus bar early yesterday. No arrests have been made so far. The Columbus Division of Fire is reporting more fire deaths so far this year than all of last year. Nine people have been killed in 4 months, and the division says all of those fires were preventable. 17 Americans from the cruise ship where three people have died from a deadly hantavirus outbreak are being evacuated from Spain. They'll now be monitored at the National Quarantine Unit in Nebraska. And Buckeye head football coach Ryan Day's son has committed to play quarterback at Northwestern. Storm Team 4 meteorologist Brian Still says sunny and 66 today, partly cloudy near 70 tomorrow, in the 80s this weekend. And that's what's happening on this Monday morning. I'm Kelsey Webb on WNCI.
2: Hang on.
3: Dave and Jimmy, happy Monday. Just had to wait for the computers to align. Yeah, everybody has that problem. This is Dave Kalin, Jimmy Jammin, Kelsey Webb. Headlines here later. Our company is really making an effort to tell you that everything you hear on the radio is manufactured by humans. Except for the break we're going to give you. ChatGPT is all AI. Now your headlines.
4: All right. Taylor Swift has six different designers. She commissioned six to come up with wedding dresses for her.
5: Oh, I was just texting with my mom and her friend yesterday. I cannot wait to see that dress.
4: I mean, if you're a billionaire... You can certainly hire six different designers and say,
5: just dream dress.
4: What?
5: Your dream dress.
4: That's too much, though, for her, because she has to impress the world. That's too much pressure,
5: yeah.
4: Man. You really want that? No.
5: I don't know. Yeah, I know.
4: You're supposed to go to shop and go, yeah, this one looks pretty good. I think I'll take it.
5: Say yes to the dress.
4: Yeah, what I would do. Man. Ben Affleck and Matt Damon are getting sued for their new movie. It's called The Rip. You know what a rip is?
5: No.
4: It's when you steal something. It's called a rip.
5: Like ripping off.
4: Yeah, I guess.
5: Yeah.
4: Well, I don't know the origins.
3: Then we should be very familiar with that.
5: Right.
4: Anyway.
3: half of this show has been ripped off.
4: Their new movie, true story about two officers in a narcotics raid, and they seize more than $24 million in cash. And the real officers say the movie unfairly damaged their reputation, portrayed them negatively. The officer said, when you rip something, you're stealing something. We never stole a dollar. My clients are now hurt for the rest of their lives with everybody perceiving that they're dirty. I don't understand it then.
5: I don't get it. Were they not?
4: If you haven't seen it, it's the true story of a 2016 Miami Lakes narcotics raid. Which became the largest money seizure because it's more than $24 million. Well, that sounds like the cops are doing the right thing.
5: So, did they just have creative license to make these guys criminals who stole the money?
4: Or no, maybe they don't like the name of the movie, because The Rip sounds like the cops are going in and taking the money, maybe.
5: Huh.
4: I don't know, but they're suing for, how much is this? Something crazy. Yeah, I don't know. They're suing for a lot. There, I think I solved that for you. I don't know how much they're suing for.
3: I think I danced around the details, pretty much filled it all in for you.
4: Right.
3: Great. Dave and Jimmy, music news now. Katy Perry will be performing at the World Cup. The woman can't buy a break.
5: She keeps on trying.
3: She keeps on trying, but...
4: She's turned into a joke, unfortunately, because she's really good.
5: Yes.
3: I mean, they got a lot of singers going here because there's going to be a lot of World Cup matches, but... If you were trying to resurrect things, you'll get some play outside the U.S.
4: I know she's a good person. That's the problem I'm having lately. All the suing the nuns over the house and the suing somebody over a trademark.
5: In American Idol, she wasn't that likable.
4: No, she's suing the Australian designer over her name and all this. Stop suing people.
3: Okay. Bad Bunny Super Bowl halftime show generated 2,000 complaints to the FCC, which... I don't know, is there a point there? There was nothing to it other than, I don't like that guy on that thing.
4: Yeah, what was the,
3: why?
4: There's been way dirtier shows than that.
5: Right.
3: Dua Lipa is taking Samsung to court, Samsung the TV manufacturer, over copyright infringement. She's demanding $15 million. The company prominently displayed her image on cardboard boxes of Samsung TVs without asking.
4: Can't do that.
3: You can't do that. You think somewhere along the line to say, did we ask Dua Lipa about that? The Red Hot Chili Peppers sold their recorded music catalog for $300 million. I guess that's fair.
4: It's a ton of moolah.
3: Is it?
4: Yeah. To me, $300 million?
3: Well, that's to you. I mean,
5: who do you sell it to?
4: Like a Sony or a big company that will...
5: Scooter Braun?
4: Yeah, handle your...
3: Right under the bridge or suck this kiss. Now, if you did, then we can talk.
4: Well, if I did and then I hit my 60s, I'd say, give me my $30 million for this. You can have all the music you want.
3: Rihanna celebrated Mother's Day with a new tattoo. She now has at least 2 dozen tattoos, if you're counting.
4: But did you know what it is?
3: What is it?
4: She let her kids scribble on a piece of paper. And it looks horrific. Like if you just took your left hand and put your pen between your last two fingers and scribbled, that's what it looks like. And she got that on the back of her knee. It's like horrible. It's horrible.
5: Really?
4: Yeah.
5: Aww.
4: Then your kids grow up and they turn into jerks. You're like, now I got this crap on my leg. Sorry. But I'm right, huh, Kels?
5: My kids are jerks now. They don't grow up into
3: jerks.
5: Would
3: you consider a piece of their art as a tattoo?
5: I think that's...
4: No way, you would hate it.
5: I think it's a cute idea.
4: When you're fighting with your kids, you're going to look at your leg and go, really?
5: I'll start trying to scratch it off. Yeah, it's true.
3: Man, this show is a questionable effort. Count on one person to be just completely down on the entire society for the whole thing.
5: It's just a scribble.
3: It is a scribble.
4: I told you.
3: It's a scribble. But it's a scribble
5: for
3: her
5: kids. Okay, what if it said, like, I love you, Mommy,
3: or something? That's a scribble. Or maybe it was an attempt, but at that age, it's a scribble. Huh. This is Dave and Jimmy.
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6: Mostly clear skies this morning, become partly sunny later this afternoon. Highs in the mid-60s. Tonight, clear skies return, lows in the lower 40s. We'll see clouds increasing throughout the day tomorrow, bumping up those temperatures into the upper 60s. I'm Storm Team 4 meteorologist Brian Still on the Morning Zoo.
3: It is a beautiful morning if you like crisp and 42. Hi.
5: Hi, we're going to get to 80s by the weekend, like low 80s. That's exciting. Buckeye head football coach Ryan Day's son has signed with Northwestern football, quarterback RJ Day.
4: That's a good move.
5: Yeah.
4: I saw the colleges that he had to choose from, and that's at the very least, that's the best academically.
5: Hmm.
4: So, and what's his face is over there? Used to be here. Who's our offensive coordinator? We won the championship.
5: Oh, Chip Kelly.
4: Yeah.
5: Yes.
4: He's the coordinator there, too.
5: Got it. There's a study out of the 10 fastest growing zip codes in Ohio. 5 are in Columbus, in our area. Number 1 is downtown and parts of Franklinton due to strong job growth, walkability, new apartments, lively entertainment scene. Also making the list, the Polaris area, Delaware County. Affordable but not cheap, attracting high-income young professionals.
3: Plus, the ability to do any speed you want after midnight. Any speed.
5: Plain City, known for its charming small-town feel, but you can still get to Columbus. German Village, close to downtown, but not as pricey. And then Sunbury, perfect for people who want some more space, but close to high-paying jobs. Ohio State spring commencement was yesterday, and a mother-son duo graduated together on Mother's Day. Heather Shepherd went back to school after she raised her son, and they went through college together. She said it was the best Mother's Day gift ever. Right?
3: Good timing, too.
5: A historic that was on Mother's Day. That was so nice. A historic downtown landmark is moving closer to becoming a new music venue. So this is the Central Presbyterian Church on 3rd Street. It was built in the 1850s. Kappa has received a $500,000 grant from Bank of America to convert it into a music hall.
4: You can do that for $500,000? That seems cheap, doesn't
5: it? Maybe it's just part of the money that it would need.
4: What's it called, the church?
5: Central Presbyterian Church.
4: It's on 3rd and
5: 3rd Street. No. Also,
3: I'm sure it'll be renamed.
4: Well, I know, but I
3: Noah
4: really...
3: Khan won't be playing.
4: No, that interests me a lot.
5: Isn't the Bluestone, that was a former church as well? Looks like it inside.
4: I guess.
5: Yeah, all right. the former OU head football coach is now suing the university for wrongful termination. Brian Smith claims that it's a breach of contract. You know, the details on why they fired him are kind of vague, in my opinion, of what I've read. Like, alcohol on his breath, appearing intoxicated at an event, drinking bourbon in his office that was given to him by the president's husband.
4: And this isn't the coattails messing around with a student, is it?
5: No. So he was messing around at a hotel that he was staying at during his separation. So he was getting a divorce with a woman not associated with the university.
4: And not a student.
5: Not a student.
4: Okay.
5: That's what it says, the article.
7: Okay, we've cleaned that up.
5: We'll
4: that church
5: happens.
4: Is right in the heart of downtown, by the way.
5: Oh, okay.
4: I figured
5: it out. We cleaned it all up. Yay.
7: Okay.
4: Right.
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4: Hey, that's it for the ads. That's why I tell you that's it for the ads. Dave and Jimmy, this is Rando News. It's that time of year again, and I had to explain this to my daughter. One of the upsides of spring is, well, there's no more snow. Downside is all the insects wake up and go, oh, what am I going to do? I think I'm going to head for that place called a house. These are two stories along those lines.
3: Or the mice and rodents carrying hantavirus.
4: Now you're really going to scare me. A hospital in Canada is suspending surgeries due to an ant problem. They say they'll resume once they take care of the ant problem. Because nothing beats ants in your wound. For the sixth year in a row, L.A. topped Orkin, the pesticide, whatever thing, annual list of cities with the most mosquitoes. Chicago is the runner-up, but in the top 10, Cleveland. I'm sure these places exist by standing pools of water or lakes, that sort of conditions. That doesn't wig you out. One ant. And my daughter flips in
3: really?
4: The kitchen.
3: Yeah. Oh, man.
5: Oh, my God. I get them all the time.
4: Flips.
3: I am an animal saver. I take all the insects outside.
4: I, for the most part, but no. Ants are different.
3: I'm slowly realizing they don't have a brain, and it's okay if they die.
5: I take outside.
3: Yeah.
4: I'm the grim reaper of ants. Sorry. Yeah.
5: I took a stink bug outside this weekend. I caught it with a net. This thing, it's like for cleaning hot tubs, one of those. Mm-hmm. I put it way up. It flew. I hit it. It flew right. I'm like, I gotcha. Went outside, opened the door, smacked the back. It started flying away. I'm like, ah, perfect. Have fun. I turn around, raise the doors about shut. It flies back in the house. Like, you bastard.
4: He's locks nice you
5: and
4: outside.
5: And then I couldn't find him. I'm like, all right, whatever.
4: Now the best of late night from over the weekend.
6: There's a cruise ship out there that has hantavirus. Ooh, probably this is nasty. Three people have died, hantavirus. And the first report said there was a flight attendant who got it from the passengers. Boy, suddenly Spirit doesn't sound that bad, does it?
9: Tina Charles, the WNBA's all-time leading rebounder, announced that she is retiring. Charles credits her rebounding success to WNBA players missing a lot.
6: Baroness, the longest verifiably measured wild snake in the world, better not be lying when it claims to be 23 feet 8 inches long. Because if we go on a date and it turns out Baroness is really 23 feet 4 inches, I'm going to be pissed. I said it in my profile. No games, no liars.
4: Robots can be scary. I even had a story just last week. There's a dog-like robot that gives you all, you know, the demonstrative attention of a dog.
3: Sure.
4: But it's a robot. This one's really freaking people out. It comes from China, where they're making things to freak people out every day. The robot's named Moya. It's making people uncomfortable because it unlike humanoid robots that do, like, little jumping things, but they still look like robots. In other words, you know, there's pieces of metal. This one has, like, muscles and ligaments. Oh. That's how it stitches everything
3: what?
4: Together.
3: How?
4: How That's
3: like fake muscles.
4: This one uses pneumatic muscles and a bone-like skeleton to move just like a human.
3: Wow.
4: It's coming, everybody.
3: Yeah.
4: It may not be in my lifetime, but I can see coming into the show, and we'll have Olivia here and Robody. Robody or whatever producer. A 22-year-old Virginia athlete was able to perform over 12,000 pull-ups in 24 hours to break a Guinness World Record. That's yet to be confirmed.
3: 000?
4: But that's 12,412 pull-ups. You have a day to do it.
5: It's only 500 an hour.
4: That's insane. I could do two, maybe. I mean, real, true Marine Corps pull-ups.
3: Wow.
4: The internet is debating this video where a young man's mother kicks out his girlfriend from the front seat, saying, "You're not sitting, she's not sitting in the back." Is this the right thing? Does mom get the front seat?
3: Absolutely.
4: Regardless.
5: Yes, but it's fake. It got to be fake.
3: Oh. Really?
5: Everything on the internet. I have a friend who does fake videos and gets millions of views. An acquaintance, I should say. And they're all fake. Everything she does, they look so real. So real.
4: Okay, well, I was.
3: But you always offer the front seat and insist.
5: The older person.
3: Yes.
4: This is good news for parents over the summer, and it's driven by Pizza Hut. It's driven by a company, but this is all right. Pizza Hut is bringing back its Book It summer reading program. Book It, B-O-O-K-It. Essentially, if you got a young kid that promises to read a list of books, then they get a free pizza.
3: Aw.
4: There are worse things in the world.
3: Yes, why not?
4: But I'm sure you have to...
5: You just have to promise to read it for the free pizza?
4: No, you have to... Well...
5: Where do I sign up?
4: Who's confirming? I don't confirm.
3: I got a book for Mother's Day. I was like...
5: Did you?
3: I will never read this thing.
5: Who gave it to your mom?
3: My aunt. When on earth am I going to read a book?
5: What's it about?
3: Jamie Lynn Sigler's MS Battle.
5: Yeah, she just came out with that. Yeah. Maybe you should try to read it. Maybe you'd be intrigued.
3: Yeah, maybe it'll change my
5: your
3: life.
5: Your son reads on the playground. I saw you post that.
3: Yes, he does.
5: For God's sake.
3: He brought a book to the playground.
5: First of all, he's a big nerd, but that's okay. Yeah, I'm proud of him, and I wish you'd do the same.
3: Okay, thanks.
4: You had to throw the nerd in.
5: How about just sitting on the playground,
3: Dave? He's pretty nerdy.
5: Reading a book while the other kids are all playing.
3: Yeah.
5: Well, he did not want to be at that playground.
3: No.
5: Was that his?
3: What was our second time there?
5: Is that his way to show you I don't want to be here, I'm going to read a book?
3: I was like, do I really have to bring your book to the playground? I had to carry it in my book bag.
5: Is there anything else you could do with him? He doesn't want to be at that playground.
4: What's wrong with the playground?
3: I don't know.
5: It was the second time in the day.
3: Yeah.
4: So, good.
5: Well, obviously, he didn't want to be there. He brought a book.
3: Well, my husband's like, it's a really nice day. You should take the kids outside.
4: I know. There's nothing wrong with that.
5: What was he doing?
3: Mowing the lawn.
5: Oh, well.
3: Yeah.
4: Finally, Chipotle has been one of those restaurants being accused of shrinkflation, charging more for less. But the CEO says, just ask for a little more. I want customers to say it's not too big. In other words, if you want more barbacoa, you ask.
3: You're going to get a dirty look.
4: No, he said, well, okay. If the CEO of Chipotle all says right. that, something tells me there was an email to all of the Chipotle affiliates
3: you
4: immediately
3: ask for
4: saying
3: more protein and not even pay for it.
5: I get treated so poorly at Chipotle.
3: You do? Why?
5: Maybe it's me.
3: Yeah,
5: I don't know.
3: It must be.
5: They just dirty looks. They ignore me.
3: Yeah.
5: They barely talk to me.
3: Huh.
5: Yeah, I mean, really terrible.
4: As it should be.
5: It's just the one locally I go to. The ones down on campus are pretty cool that I've been to. But the one up where I live,
4: By the way, this Chipotle, hey, give me something a little more, does not apply to guac.
3: Oh,
4: guac, avocados,
3: man.
4: This is Dave and Jimmy.
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4: It will get warmer. It's crisp and nice now.
8: Sky's starting off mainly clear this morning, becoming partly sunny by the afternoon, with highs only reaching the mid-60s. I'm Storm Team 4 meteorologist Brian Still on the morning zoo.
4: A song kind of sounds like today. In the right mindset, this is Harry Styles.

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1: A disabled semi blocking a right lane of 315 northbound near Dublin Road. That's really affecting 71 coming north from Frank Road, getting on to 315. We still have a blocking accident on US 23 at London Groveport Road. Heavy delays northbound up from Pickaway County. A new crash coming in on Hague Avenue north of I-70. I'm Johnny Hill from the Total Traffic Center.
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3: Good morning, I'm Kelsey Webb, and here's what's happening on this Monday morning. Three men are in custody for planning a deadly shooting in East Columbus over the weekend. Authorities say they plotted to kill a woman on Malibu Drive just outside of Whitehall over a relationship she had with one of the men. A person is recovering after being intentionally hit by a car during a fight at a West Columbus bar early yesterday. No arrests have been made so far. The Columbus Division of Fire is reporting more fire deaths so far this year than all of last year. Nine people have been killed in 4 months, and the division says all of those fires were preventable. 17 Americans from the cruise ship where three people have died from a deadly hantavirus outbreak are being evacuated from Spain. They'll now be monitored at the National Quarantine Unit in Nebraska. And Buckeye head football coach Ryan Day's son has committed to play quarterback at Northwestern. Storm Team 4 meteorologist Brian Still says sunny and 66 today, partly cloudy near 70 tomorrow, in the 80s this weekend. And that's what's happening on this Monday morning. I'm Kelsey Webb on WNCI.
0: Dave and Jimmy, happy Monday. A couple minutes late, but we're here. This is Dave Kalin, Jimmy Jam, Kelsey Webb. Celebrity news, conspiracy theories, things we just make up now. And then we're going to hit you with a double blast of AI slop. It's called ChatGPT. We like it because it's really evil. And by the way, we all go under the bus here. You go under the bus. We all go under the bus. Now, Jimmy Jam.
4: The sheriff in the Nancy Guthrie case says they are close to solving it.
5: Whatever.
4: I know. What a buffoon.
5: I'll believe it when I hear it.
4: He also says they worked with the FBI right away because the FBI came out last week and said that the sheriff botched the case.
5: Mm-hmm.
4: And he goes, that's not true. We invited the FBI in right off the bat.
5: Well, so, I wonder what Savannah thinks of that local sheriff.
4: What's the girl's name that was abducted when she was little? Kath Smart?
5: Elizabeth Smart. Oh my gosh, that story.
4: She did an interview last week and said she truly believes Nancy Guthrie could still be alive. I believe it too.
5: I mean, it's because
4: she's
5: mid
4: 80s doesn't mean she's dead.
5: Right.
4: I mean, I'm sure she's had more fun in her life than she's having now, but she could still be alive.
5: Well, I mean, Elizabeth Smart lived it, you know?
4: She was abused and raped and all that stuff.
5: Disgusting.
4: Yeah.
5: Oh.
4: So, but she was abducted for, I think, 9 months. I thought it was longer than that.
5: Okay.
4: I forget what she does now. Something like she's a painter. Or
5: bodybuilder.
4: Or a bodybuilder.
5: Yeah.
0: No, very successful bodybuilder.
5: Yeah.
4: Well, I should know that. Circles I run in.
0: you wouldn't recognize her. I mean, just literally in the last month, she was in a competition. She's up there.
4: Right.
0: Once you're told it's her, you recognize it, but in other words, you wouldn't.
4: I would recognize her if she was like the most ladylike thing in the world.
5: Oh, I was obsessed with that story.
4: Really?
5: Oh, God, yes.
4: Taylor Swift has commissioned 6 different wedding designers to come up with gowns for her.
5: Good idea.
4: And they've all signed ironclad NDAs.
5: Mm-hmm.
4: I mean, you cannot see this dress till it's time.
5: Mm-hmm.
4: Well, it was like that with Meghan Markle. She was the last one we cared about her dress. It won't be like that. It won't be the royal dress where there's a train that's like 50 feet long, I don't think.
5: No.
4: Do you?
5: I don't think so, but I think it's going to be gorgeous.
4: It'll be 1950s Hollywood glam.
5: Probably.
4: Like Elizabeth Taylor wore.
5: Oh. Elizabeth Taylor.
4: Really? I never heard of us. I was just saying that. So there was a roast of Kevin Hart. And I am just so over Kevin Hart. I don't think he's very funny at all. And I don't love these roasts where comedians just roast each other and think they're the greatest thing in the world.
5: Hmm.
4: Yeah, there were some super funny moments. I'll play a couple for you. First of all, here's Tom Brady. Kevin Hart, I didn't know this. I don't care about him. But he cheated on his wife with some girl in Vegas.
5: Mm.
4: So now Kevin Hart's wife is still with him. She's in the audience during this roast. Listen to what Tom Brady says.
6: I'm going to tell you right now, this is is going to be way better than the Tom Brady roast. Way better.
7: Do you ever shut up? Have you even left the forum? Or have you just been here screaming into that mic the last 2 years waiting for daddy to come home? Well, unlike your real dad, I actually showed up.
6: Oh, you son of a...
7: I do have a few words for you before I return to my affairs in Las Vegas. Oh, wait. Not supposed to talk about affairs in Vegas?
5: Oh.
4: I know.
5: Wow.
4: And here's some of the other comedians. And these are funny jokes they had.
6: Everyone loves you, Kevin Hart. What a story. Your dad was a street hustler and addicted to crack cocaine. So I guess being dependent on The Rock runs in the family.
8: Kevin's dad wasn't there for him because he was addicted to cocaine, which is a lot more respectable than not being there for your kids because you're filming Jumanji 3.
9: Kevin, you're going to hear some things tonight that you're not familiar with. Those things are called punchlines.
4: Is that Cat Williams?
5: I don't know.
0: Don't know, but
4: I think so.
0: Very funny.
5: Wow.
4: Yeah, pretty good, right?
5: Yeah.
4: Baltimore Orioles drew the second largest crowd of the year just next to opening day. Why? Because over the weekend, they had Tupac Shakur bobblehead night.
5: Oh.
4: I know. You're like, how can they do that? They had 40,000 fans lined up outside of the stadium to get their Tupac bobbleheads, and his sister throughout the ceremonial first pitch.
5: Wow.
0: There had to be some alignment and agreement here. Yeah.
4: You just don't do that.
5: Right.
4: So the family was behind it, obviously, man, it blew up.
5: Wow.
4: Isn't that cool?
5: Yeah.
4: But that'd be a cool bobblehead.
5: Yeah.
4: Like wearing an Orioles jersey. I gotta look it up, see what it looked like. Kim Kardashian's hairstylist was on a podcast, said he charged someone $200,000 once for a haircut because he had to travel and do this and that.
5: What?
4: Yeah. That insane. He goes, there's a lot of traveling. It was a whole commitment. So when you break it down, it's not as much. 200 grand.
5: Haircut. Not even a color.
4: He probably did the whole thing. He does Kim Kardashian, J-Lo, and Christina Aguilera.
5: Wow.
4: So, yeah. That's crazy, though. Tonight is the season finale of American Idol, if you care. It's the 24th finale of American Idol. I just wanted it to stop.
5: But it's star-studded.
4: Yeah, I know. Yeah. The Voice is adding another country judge. Joining Kelly Clarkson and Adam Levine will be Riley Green, who I have no clue who that is, but it's some country hick. And that just sucks. They bring someone country on there, so all the contestants feel like they have to do country. And country is the easiest thing to sing. So they're already overwhelmed with country songs already.
5: Mm-hmm.
4: I hate that show now.
5: I've never heard that name in my life.
4: And I don't want to hear Kelly Clarkson doing her fake southern country accent now because she has another southern boy on there.
0: I'll give you this. Some days you play like you hate people. Today you really, I feel genuine.
4: Thank you.
0: You're pissed.
4: Here's a festival I can't believe they get away with. And yesterday in Central Park, they had the largest Wajin meetup ever.
0: Okay.
4: This sounds like such a slur to me.
0: What?
4: White Asians.
5: Huh.
4: 4,000 half Asian, half white Americans gathered. They had look-alike contests for Alyssa Liu. Next Sunday, they have meetups in Chicago, Toronto, L.A.
5: Well, I mean, if that's what they call themselves, then...
4: Right. No, it just sounds slurrish to me. Like you.
0: It's not a pejorative if that's what you call yourself, right. And it's
4: That's not true.
0: I mean, a pejorative only comes from you feel shame when you're called something.
4: Well, I'm sure not everyone likes that term.
0: Like, I'm a cracker. And
4: yeah,
0: I'm all right.
4: That term is not okay to use.
0: I'm also a honky.
4: And term is not
0: fine.
4: Okay to use.
0: No. No one ever has been hurt by those terms. Ever.
4: You don't know that.
0: Except Beryl.
4: True.
0: This is Dave and Jimmy.
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11: Mostly clear skies this morning, become partly sunny later this afternoon. Highs in the mid-60s. Tonight, clear skies return. Lows in the lower 40s. We'll see clouds increasing throughout the day tomorrow, bumping up those temperatures into the upper 60s. I'm Storm Team 4 meteorologist Brian Still on the Morning Zoo.
0: At 7:10, it's 43. It is crisp.
4: Hi.
5: And looking ahead to the weekend, 80s, low 80s.
4: For like one day, probably, then the 40s the next day?
5: Probably.
4: Sucks.
5: Yeah, the way we've been going.
4: Can't get in a rhythm, man.
5: I know. The International Space Station passed over Ohio last night and was visible. A little bright dot moving across the sky for around 7 minutes.
4: How long do you think it takes the International Space Station to orbit the Earth?
12: I think it happens several times a day.
4: I'll give you choices. 90 minutes.
12: Yeah.
4: 6 hours.
12: All right.
4: 12 hours. 24 hours. I saw this on Jeopardy.
13: Okay. Go ahead.
4: What do you think? Guess.
12: No.
5: 6 hours.
4: 90 no, minutes.
5: That's ridiculous. How?
4: To orbit the what? Earth. That seems what? Impossible to me.
13: No. Well, it's going at an amazing rate of speed in an orbital way. What do you want it to do?
5: How?
4: I've seen it go before. I remember as a Third Eye Blind concert at Kemba, and it was supposed to come over like at 9 or whatever. We looked up at 9 there. You see this big white light come across. It didn't look like it could do. It looked like an airplane. Like doing the whole Earth in an hour and a half.
5: I do not understand.
4: No.
5: That's amazing. There's a new study out of the 10 fastest growing zip codes in Ohio. So, you know, the hottest, and 5 are in the Columbus area. Number 1 is downtown in parts of Franklinton, Polaris, and in the Polaris area, Delaware County, also on the list, Plain City, German Village, and Sunbury.
4: Huh. Yeah. There's a receiver from Sunbury coming to Ohio State next year.
5: Mm-hmm.
4: A 5-star.
5: Oh, we like... Jimmy does not like 4 stars. He's not impressed.
4: No, I'm all right with 4 stars.
5: He likes a 5-star.
4: But 5s blow you away. Wow. No, this kid might not be a 5, but I think he is. Yeah, he is.
5: Yeah.
4: Anyway, best receiver in... Ohio, and I think one top 2 or 3 in the country. And he was, where was he? He was in Dayton. And this year, to be closer, I guess, to Ohio State, he transferred to Big Walnut.
5: What?
4: His mom or some dad or someone had to get a job up right there. You don't just transfer to Big Walnut.
5: By yourself.
4: You go to D. Hayes.
5: Buckeye head football coach Ryan Day's son, RJ, a quarterback, has signed with Northwestern football, so staying in the Big Ten.
13: He also wanted to get the hell away from his dad.
5: Starter at St. Francis DeSales.
13: Is a former quarterback and obviously has that talent. But I'm sure as a dad, like, come on, Dad, leave me alone.
4: Well, we didn't recruit him, but I guarantee you, if he gets good enough to play at Northwestern, you watch. All right, son, you can come back. You can go to OSU now. My prediction, if he ever gets that good that he could start at Northwestern, they would bring him to Ohio State.
5: Interesting.
4: That's my guess, but who knows? I don't know what the guy going on.
5: Yesterday was Ohio State spring commencement, and a mother-son duo graduated together on the same day on Mother's Day. So beautiful.
4: Yeah.
5: Yeah.
13: We don't have good outs today. We do the entirety of the break, and then it just all falls apart, and then eventually I say, here's time for...
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11: Mostly clear skies this morning, become partly sunny later this afternoon, highs in the mid-60s. Tonight, clear skies return, lows in the lower 40s. We'll see clouds increasing throughout the day tomorrow, bumping up those temperatures into the upper 60s. I'm Storm Team 4 meteorologist Brian Still on the Morning Zoo.
0: It's 43. We're going to go over a dangerous bit called ChatGPT.
5: Mm-hmm.
0: We record, I'll be totally honest with you. We recorded it a couple minutes ago because I had to go in and, you know, get out all the swear words. And there's a lot of them. It's like 25. And if I just miss one, it's over.
5: It's over for
0: it's
5: us.
0: It's over.
5: That's
0: we'll
5: it.
0: Just unplug the keys of the car and I'll go walk home.
5: Yep.
0: Everybody take a deep breath and pray. Please.
5: Rev up your machine.
1: right?
0: Due to lack of oxygen to my brain, I've got the sillies.
1: Well, let's test it out.
2: Testing, testing, testing, testies, testies, testies, testies, testies, testies.
1: It's working.
0: Dave and Jimmy, this is Chatty GPT. How do I just... The insult AI. It's the insult AI. And I'll begin. Chatty, the crew was in Friday, and Jimmy proposed his Columbus Smoke Show female soccer team name. What do you? How do you think it went down?
2: I think the crew basically smiled and said, "F*** you, you idiot. We'd be thrown of the league in 2 minutes. Now go back to eating cake, you fat, sexist piece of shit."
0: So you're telling me
1: didn't go over well.
0: The whole idea of Columbus Smoke Show did not go over well
1: not
0: with
1: really.
0: The crew. Kelsey, you're up.
5: Yeah, I mean, ChatGPT, as a woman, it's kind of hard to be in this room with two men, you know, that have been in the industry forever. And Dave's very respectful of women, but I was just wondering, is there any hope that Jimmy will one day become less of a misogynist?
2: No, he's a fat, sexist piece of shit. Didn't you listen to the crew?
0: All right, we have a new employee, Olivia.
3: Okay, Chatty. So I told a story the other day about how I got robbed at a bar because I thought this guy was interested. And I was just curious, will a guy ever take me seriously?
2: Yes, a man someday will take you seriously, and you will be 75 years old by then. For now, just get used to guys stealing your money because you are stupid enough to give them your phone, you dumbass.
0: Life advice. This is Chatty GPT, in other words, the insult AI.
1: All right, Chatty, I'll go next here. I've had a bad back for, what, like 3 weeks now? Mm. Will I get better or will I be dealing with these stupid back issues forever?
2: Well, I know your back isn't sore from f***ing someone, so I'm afraid they aren't going away because your back is soft and flabby like the rest of your body.
5: Oh, that's so sad.
0: Man, she's hardcore. Man. All right, I'll try to be positive here. My mother got her cookies for Mother's Day.
5: Mm-hmm. And it was, sent.
0: Yeah, but... Guess what's coming up? The Father's Day.
5: Oh,
0: so
5: boy.
0: What the hell do I get my dad?
2: Get him the same thing. They already know that you're the cheapest son of a bitch on the planet. Oh, great. Cookies from Dave again. Why the f*** did I ever give birth to that cheap ass?
5: Wow.
0: Thank you.
1: Kelsey, do you have a Mother's Day?
5: Oh, gosh. Yeah, I mean, I love my mom so much, and I want to be just like her, but I know that I'm failing in a lot of areas as a parent. Will this mom guilt go away?
1: You're failing in a lot of
5: yes,
1: areas?
5: Yes, yes.
1: Okay.
2: You're not failing in a lot of areas. You're failing in every area. So if you feel guilty, good. You deserve it, please. For the love of God, donate your children to some satanic cult. They will be treated much better there.
5: Oh, my gosh. Wow. Oh, my goodness.
3: I really appreciate the advice.
0: Our new employee, Olivia.
3: Okay, Chatty. Jimmy likes to snap his fingers at me to get my attention. And I was just curious, if he didn't do that, what would he do instead?
2: You're lucky. The last person in your position got bricks thrown at them for attention. Sure. And then Jimmy donated her to a satanic cult. Ha ha ha ha.
5: Learned a lot here.
0: Chatty, thank you. Jimmy, if you have the last, you won.
1: All right, Chatty, one last question. It's because we got to go by the book here at the radio station. Are you... guaranteed human?
2: Of course I'm human, you son of a bee bee bee bee bee bee bee bee bee bee bee bee bee. Oh, f*** it.
0: When in doubt, swear. Chatty GPT. It's human. So says our company. This is Dave and Jimmy.
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11: Sky starting off mainly clear this morning, becoming partly sunny by the afternoon, with highs only reaching the mid-60s. I'm Storm Team 4 meteorologist Brian

WNCI and Bruno Mars. This Horseshoe Show is coming faster than you know. Wednesday, May 20th. And because my iPhone works till

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1: Yeah. You know, I just had a little bit too much of Hennessy. Just gonna tell you how I feel. Look.
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1: Good morning, I'm Kelsey Webb, and here's what's happening on this Monday morning. Three men are in custody for planning a deadly shooting in East Columbus over the weekend. Authorities say they plotted to kill a woman on Malibu Drive just outside of Whitehall over a relationship she had with one of the men. A person is recovering after being intentionally hit by a car during a fight at a West Columbus bar early yesterday. No arrests have been made so far. The Columbus Division of Fire is reporting more fire deaths so far this year than all of last year. Nine people have been killed in 4 months, and the division says all of those fires were preventable. 17 Americans from the cruise ship where three people have died from a deadly hantavirus outbreak are being evacuated from Spain. They'll now be monitored at the National Quarantine Unit in Nebraska. And Buckeye head football coach Ryan Day's son has committed to play quarterback at Northwestern. Storm Team 4 meteorologist Brian Still says sunny and 66 today, partly cloudy near 70 tomorrow, in the 80s this weekend. And that's what's happening on this Monday morning. I'm Kelsey Webb on WNCI.
2: Dave and Jimmy, happy Monday. While it's chilly in a way, it's going to warm up. And you know how we are. We complain because it's chilly. And then it's going to warm up. And it's really going to warm up. And then we're going to be sitting here going, oh, damn. Oh, damn the heat. I'm waiting for you, pal. Now your headlines.
3: All right. NBA playoffs tonight. Semifinals. Cavs and Detroit Pistons. It's a kind of a must-win for the Cavs. They're down 2-1. You can't go down 3-1.
4: Okay.
3: I was talking to James Harden about it yesterday. Can't do it. So, Sydney Sweeney. Last night was Euphoria.
4: Mm-hmm.
3: And I've only seen one episode. Olivia in here watches it, and she didn't see it last night, so she can't speak on it. So get that mic away from yourself.
2: We'll have no other voices interrupting El Duce.
3: You can grab the mic for a second, though, because Sydney Sweeney is an OnlyFans model in this season, right?
5: Yes. So her boyfriend, Nate Jacobs, husband now, but he's like down.
3: It's not going to last, don't worry.
5: He owes $1 million, and he's like broke, and they found that out at the wedding, and
3: it was
5: you saw
3: scene.
5: That episode.
3: That's the one I saw. Mm-hmm. Why does he owe the million? To who? Gambling?
5: We don't know really yet. Huh. No. Mm. We don't know yet.
3: Well, she got an OnlyFans to pay for the flowers at the wedding.
5: Yeah.
4: Oh.
3: And
4: interesting. What a move.
3: She likes flowers, man.
4: Mm, sexy flowers.
3: Well, anyway, last night's episode, she was topless, filming a sex scene, pleasuring herself.
4: Whoa. Yeah.
3: So.
4: Emphasis on the ho.
3: And she was dressed as a dog.
4: Dog
3: ears,
4: a
3: collar,
4: furry?
3: And leash. That was in a previous episode.
4: Okay.
3: All right. And then she wore diapers like a baby in another one.
4: Ew.
3: Yeah. So real life OnlyFans creators are upset at the depiction.
4: Oh.
3: Yeah. One of them said a lot of this ridiculous and cartoonish. There's so much that they have her doing that's not even allowed on OnlyFans. Oh. The age play stuff, for example. I don't even know what age play is. Acting like a baby. Why wouldn't that be allowed?
4: Well, because OnlyFans. Well,
6: you're asking moral questions. I don't know.
4: You're making a baby look sexy, right?
3: I guess. I don't know what. I mean, I don't know.
4: It's
3: like,
4: probably bad for pedophiles. I mean, pedophiles would like that.
3: You're right. So, anyway, they're upset at her. She shows she was topless, and I didn't know she ever did topless stuff.
4: I'd assume so.
2: When she first came on the scene, you asked that. Because that's one of the first questions you always ask. And the answer is yes. Way before you knew of her, she had.
4: Price is the centerpiece of every outfit she had, you know.
3: Her boobs. Price is Right had their largest single game prize in history last night. It was a retired veteran won $240,000 in cash and prizes. Or it was actually on Friday. Let's hear, though. She went crazy as you or I would absolutely go crazy if you won 240 grand. Here it is.
7: $240,150. Vanessa, nice shot. Almost a quarter mil.
4: Aww. That's beautiful.
3: Yep, that was beautiful. It was a lion's share game. I don't even know the hell lion's share. And I know all the games. I don't know that one.
4: Hmm.
3: The oldest star is going on tour this summer, you ask. You want to see someone kill over on Sage Miller's show? Ringo Starr tops the list. He's 85 years old.
4: Wow.
3: He's tied with Mike Love of the Beach Boys is 85 years old. He'll be on tour in March. Bob Dylan, only 84.
4: Oh.
3: Going on tour in a few weeks. Can you believe that? My mom's 86.
4: No.
3: I can't even, and she hasn't toured in at least 3 years.
4: I couldn't go on tour right now.
3: Paul Simon. Back. I know, I'm heating my back as we speak.
4: Exactly.
3: Paul Simon, 84, going on tour. I forget what his tour is called, though. It's something like Slower and Quieter or something. It's funny. Eric Clapton, 81.
4: No.
3: Mickey Dolenz, the Monkees, going on tour, 81. Rod Stewart on tour, 81. This is amazing, isn't it? John Fogerty, 80. I don't know how you get the energy to do that at that age.
4: No.
3: I mean, God bless him.
4: Do you fly everywhere? Do you go on a tour bus?
3: You have to. You got to fly, don't you? You can't tour bus that.
4: No.
3: Kevin Bacon got stung by a bunch of bees. It's the craziest thing. He was on a hike with his daughters. They saw a beehive. And here he is talking about it. I hate everything about him. I've never liked Kevin Bacon. He never plays a likable character. You know?
8: They're challenging roles for an actor to play.
3: Whatever. He just got a snobby look on his face. And listen to him call himself KB. Are you ready?
9: So she says, Dad, hey, there's a beehive. Watch out. So these bees, they must not have liked my work or something, because they left the two of them alone and they went full on after me. Let's attack KB.
3: Let's attack KB.
4: Okay.
3: Yeah, maybe they heard you refer yourself to third person, so we should attack his bastard.
8: Is there anything you like?
3: Yes.
4: Well.
3: Yes.
8: Okay. I'm waiting.
3: I like Bapple.
4: What's that?
3: You know what Bapple is?
4: No.
3: What's Bapple? Olivia, do you know what Bapple is?
5: It's Bush Apple.
3: It is Bush light beer with an apple flavor.
4: Huh.
3: And it's huge now. So now Keystone Light is coming out with one this summer. They're calling that Capple. It's Keystone Light with an apple flavor.
4: Are they allowed to do that?
3: You would enjoy that.
4: But yeah.
3: I mean, it's like...
4: For people who hate beer.
3: Yes.
4: Right.
3: And I don't like doing straight shots of whiskey, but have you ever had Crown? You probably haven't. Crown has an apple flavored or Crown Royal.
4: Mm-hmm.
3: And man, you can do shots at all day and it tastes like you're drinking apple juice.
4: Then you die the next day.
3: Well, if you do it all day, yes.
8: Bapple sounds like a bad dating app.
3: Bapple and Capple.
4: Yeah. Yeah.
8: No one swipes right on Bapple for me. This is Dave and Jimmy.
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8: Beautiful, but it is chilly. It's 43 with Olivia Dean.

0: WNCI and Olivia Dean. Jimmy's thinking because he can't sit still. So he's already saying Olivia Dean should tour with Michael Bublé.
1: Yeah. Or somebody soft like that.
2: Soft.
1: But she needs to tour. Well, she is touring Europe. She needs to come here while she's hot. She could sell out. I would do a summer arena tour. She would sell out like nationwide in a heartbeat.
0: Okay. Would someone tell Olivia?
1: I think she would.
0: Oracle,
1: don't you?
0: Of all things has spoken.
2: Oh, yes. Yes. Absolutely.
0: When we come back, I have some very interesting audio for you. And Tame Impala tickets.
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0: Okay. Personally, I'd call 911 first, but that's just me.
26: Sky starting off mainly clear this morning, becoming partly sunny by the afternoon, with highs only reaching the mid-60s. I'm Storm Team 4 meteorologist Brian Still on the Morning Zoo.
0: Dave and Jimmy. This is Dave Kalin, Jimmy Jam, Kelsey Webb, and Kevin Parker. No, you don't know Kevin Parker, do you? No,
27: yeah, I do.
0: You
27: he don't. Was Spider-Man.
0: Yeah, no. You're wrong. Sit down.
28: Peter Parker. Oh.
0: Tame Impala is an Australian group. It's really just a dude named Kevin Parker.
28: Oh, such
0: sitting
28: a normal
0: in a studio
28: name.
0: In Australia.
28: Yeah.
0: Well, Tame Impala, you know, when he tours, is not just himself, so he brings the band. But Tame Impala will be at Nationwide in August. The show is sold out. Unless you're caller 30 at 821-9624.
27: Isn't that Dracula?
28: Yes.
27: Isn't that a girl that sings that?
0: I don't know.
27: What's that?
0: You have the most impossible questions.
27: Turn her damn mic on. She's talking. What? Is that a girl sings that?
28: Jenny is on it, but it's Tame Impala. Like,
27: oh, so Jenny from
28: the block.
27: No, from Blackpink.
0: Can I
27: see you guys?
28: Oh.
0: Okay,
27: Jimmy,
0: man.
27: You need to learn
0: everything.
27: A little bit about music.
0: Over the weekend, there was a roast of Kevin Hart. I find Kevin Hart fine. He's like Ryan Seacrest. He's a guy on TV. He's pitching stuff. And sometimes he's funny. But the roast went at him hard. So here's Jeff Ross, Shane Gillis, and Cat Williams all getting it on Kevin Hart.
29: Everyone loves you, Kevin Hart. What a story. Your dad was a street hustler and addicted to crack cocaine. So I guess being dependent on The Rock runs in the family.
30: Kevin's dad wasn't there for him because he was addicted to cocaine, which is a lot more respectable than not being there for your kids because you're filming Jumanji 3.
31: Kevin, you're going to hear some things tonight that you're not familiar with. Those things are called punchlines.
0: All right, they went at him.
28: Pretty good, man.
0: Now, the following audio doesn't do the scene justice, so I'm going to tell you. This is Ronald McDonald, the costumed clown character from McDonald's, singing the national anthem before a Charlotte Knights home game.
27: No.
0: And there's no irony here. He's fully clothed as Ronald McDonald. You'll hear the song singing, but in the same way, the visual...

0: asking for Grimace or the Hamburglar to come out.
1: It's unreal.
0: He just sits there. It's so bizarre.
1: And creepy.
2: Oh,
0: yeah, that's it. Can you believe this? Ringo Starr has new music out.
2: Yeah.
0: Can you believe this? This is the first time there's ever been a duet between Paul McCartney and Ringo Starr. First time ever.

0: sound pretty good.
1: Ringo Starr never really sang per se, so
0: he sang like he sounds there. Okay. It sounds the same. Okay.
2: That's kind of cool.
1: Next, gas thieves have decided they're going to just drill a straight drill into your vehicle's tank and siphon off fuel. The only problem is the damage is more than just drilling into your car.
3: You stole 5 gallons of gas times 5. That's $25. But in reality, that cost me $2,500. Right. This neighbor here and these neighbors here were thinking about getting cameras now. You know, that's an added cost.
4: On the smaller stuff, it's upwards of $1,500 just for the tank. And labor alone is not cheap either. Keep following the
1: Do the math. You know what they're speaking about.
2: So it does severe damage.
1: Yeah, because, I mean, for whatever $20, $30 of gas you did damage to a car that the insurance is going to have to pick up. And I know, do those criminals ever get caught? Do they ever see justice? Who knows? Can you give me the latest on the old Hunta virus?
2: Oh, my goodness. Because the Hunta is haunting
1: Jimmy
2: us.
1: Jimmy thinks Hunta is like COVID on roids,
0: I
1: mean, and it's all a matter
0: of time. That. I think it's coming.
2: Right. We don't know that, but I'm certainly not. I'm going to take it seriously after what we went through with
1: Please
2: COVID.
1: Please do, but okay. The update is.
2: So the cruise ship went to Spain, and this is the destination where everyone's going to finally get off after, you know, weeks and weeks on board with a dead body and other people who have died, 3 people. So they disembark in Spain, and, I mean, impressively, they are ready for these people. They are in hazmat suits. They have ordered them to only bring their phones and IDs. And some people are being sprayed down as they exit the ship. And then there are planes awaiting them to take them to their home countries, including 17 Americans from 5 states who are going to be taken straight to the Nebraska Medical Center that has a quarantine unit that handled the first COVID patients that came to the country.
0: Leave them. Stay on the boat.
1: And now with an editorial opinion, Keela Phillips.
5: So the people on the boat with the Hunter virus and they want to get off. Well, I ain't trying to be heartless and cruel, but no, y'all can't get off. Stay out there. Listen, let them control it while y'all out there in the water. Go out on the balcony, do whatever y'all need to do. We don't need no more over here spreading and taking us out. I'm sorry. Now, I'm not trying to be insensitive. I understand y'all got families, y'all got kids y'all want to get to, but what y'all want to do? Come home and infect them?
0: You know what we should do?
1: What? I don't want this story to continue, but as long as it does,
2: yeah.
1: Keela Phillips will be featured on the show.
0: Yep. You went off the boat, here's some parachutes. We're dropping you in Iran. You think we're bombing you, Iran? Check out this. Boom! Y'all got Huntavirus now.
2: Oh my God.
0: What's it called?
2: Huntavirus.
0: That's it.
1: Yeah. No, this is called Dave and Jimmy.
6: You're listening and that's to the number one rated range. Morning zoo
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6: WNCI.
1: We had a winner for the Tame Impala tickets. So, here's Tame Impala and Dracula. It's like we drew it up.

0: WNCI, Tame Impala, and Dracula. While we did have a winner, and we do appreciate you listening, the show is sold out, and by the looks of it, my sense is every now and then we'll pop some tickets in. This show is until like late August.
1: An injury accident has closed Hague Avenue north of I-70, and the Sheriff's Department now closing Hague Avenue down to Fisher Road. If you're trying to head northbound, use Wilson Road or McKinley as better alternates between Fisher and Traview. 70 East, much heavier coming into downtown. So is 70 West at 33. I'm Johnny Hill for the Total Traffic Center.
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3: Good morning, I'm Kelsey Webb, and here's what's happening on this Monday morning. Three men are in custody for planning a deadly shooting in East Columbus over the weekend. Authorities say they plotted to kill a woman on Malibu Drive just outside of Whitehall over a relationship she had with one of the men. A person is recovering after being intentionally hit by a car during a fight at a West Columbus bar early yesterday. No arrests have been made so far. The Columbus Division of Fire is reporting more fire deaths so far this year than all of last year. Nine people have been killed in 4 months, and the division says all of those fires were preventable. 17 Americans from the cruise ship where three people have died from a deadly hantavirus outbreak are being evacuated from Spain. They'll now be monitored at the National Quarantine Unit in Nebraska. And Buckeye head football coach Ryan Day's son has committed to play quarterback at Northwestern. Storm Team 4 meteorologist Brian Still says sunny and 66 today, partly cloudy near 70 tomorrow, in the 80s this weekend. And that's what's happening on this Monday morning. I'm Kelsey Webb on WNCI.
0: Dave and Jimmy, happy Monday. Beautiful morning. This is Dave Kalin, Jimmy Jam, and Kelsey Webb. I want to say beautiful morning to kind of balance out all the negativity and crap you're about to hear from Mr. Jimmy. He came in with an especial hot button, an itch to scratch, and it means death to humanity.
4: I thought I'd been pretty happy today.
5: No, you have not. Are you
4: talking about, Willis?
5: You think you've been happy today?
4: Yeah.
5: What's one positive thing you've said today? One.
4: One?
5: Yeah.
4: That I'm about to start celebrity news and stop talking to you? All right, should be positive for everybody. Here we go.
5: Oh,
4: Taylor Swift.
5: The backhanded compliment.
4: Taylor Swift has six different designers coming up with mock-up dresses for her. She's paying them all.
5: Oh, my God.
4: She's commissioned them all.
5: Oh, my God. That's so exciting.
4: Imagine having that kind of money. Hey, I'll give you a couple hundred grand just to design a dress. I may not buy it from you.
5: Yeah.
4: But just to do it.
5: But like you said, then you get the dress and you get dressed on your wedding day and you know that the entire world is going to scrutinize your look and was
4: miserable.
5: It good enough and is she hot enough and
4: it's
5: was she
4: be
5: right
4: perfect.
5: The right weight and did she right wear the should she have not worn her wing-tipped liner? It's out of style.
4: It's got to be perfect. Your gown has to be perfect. Your look has to be perfect. Everything, the way you're, you know, the monkey of a boyfriend, he's got to look perfect. I mean, everything's got to be just right.
5: He'll probably wear a fedora or something.
4: He will. He'll do something stupid.
6: Hey, Bae said she wanted this to be like old school, like the 40s.
5: Oh,
4: poor
5: I'm
4: Patrick
5: so
4: Mahomes
5: excited.
4: In the bridal party wearing a damn fedora.
7: I don't even want to do this, man. I don't know why it's making me dress like this. But she met my daughter the next day.
0: Are you proud of that? That's a pretty good Patrick Mahomes,
5: okay,
0: actually.
5: Yeah, more thanks. Kermit-y, though.
7: I don't even know why I gotta do this, man.
4: Hey, there you are.
7: We should be practicing. We should be practicing, man. Don't you think?
6: Oh, no. Bae wants us here for two rehearsals. It's stupid.
7: Yeah, but I dress up at both rehearsals.
6: Yeah, man. Whatever Bae says, bro, you know, she met your daughter backstage.
0: I don't say this often, but you nailed it.
5: Yeah.
4: Thanks.
5: You
4: nailed it.
5: Yeah.
4: Katy Perry's gonna perform at the World Cup. So the whole world can hate America.
5: Man, she keeps on trying, and she keeps putting herself in the spotlight. Yeah, I know.
4: Why wouldn't she?
5: She should, but every time she does, she gets ripped apart.
4: If you watch the concert for Manchester with Ariana Grande, Katy Perry stole the show. She came out super platinum blonde hair. Do you remember that?
5: Yeah.
4: And it was super short.
5: Yeah.
4: It was like a buzz cut.
5: Uh-huh.
4: And she sang Roar, and the end of Roar was different. She just added her own ending on it, and she just... Mm.
5: And remember when she did the Super Bowl, and we all loved it, and left Shark, and...
4: Did we love it?
5: Yeah, we loved it. I mean, you probably didn't love it, because you didn't love anything, but...
0: I don't recall.
5: It was good.
4: I don't remember anything about it except Left Shark. I was thinking that too. Wouldn't that suck that that's all people remember about your performance is the shark dancing out of step?
5: She was great in Columbus, too, when I saw her.
4: What?
5: I saw her in Columbus years ago, and she was amazing.
4: Here she is in Manchester. Here she is singing Roar. This is the end of Roar. It is so freaking good. Here it is.

0: sounding all right.
1: It's just amazing.
2: I thought
1: the whole chord progression is so different than you've heard, and it sounded so live with the drums and everything.
2: Yeah.
1: Watch it, I'm telling you. If anyone has the YouTube, go to that today and take a look at it. It's pretty good. American Idol Tonight, season finale, 24th one. Whoa.
2: Whoa.
1: And I bet they love every performer. Who'd have thunk it? Rihanna got a new tattoo for Mother's Day.
2: That's funny. Mm-hmm.
1: She gets in the news for everything except what I want, but that's okay.
2: No music.
1: Oh, well. She let her children scribble on a piece of paper, and it looks like a scribble.
2: Mm-hmm.
1: It looks like you could put a pen in your mouth, lean down on paper and scribble back and forth, and that's what it looks like. It's so terrible.
3: I'm sorry to agree with Jimmy, but yeah, it does look terrible.
1: She got it tattooed on the back of her knee.
2: Okay.
1: And it's embarrassing.
3: She will be explaining it for the rest of her days. What is that, ma'am? It's the scribble from my kids. What's happening?
2: He's doing the scribble.
1: That's under
2: his mouth. I didn't know.
3: I'm sorry, you hunched over.
1: I put a pen in my mouth and scribbled on the paper.
4: Oh, yeah.
1: That's what her tattoo looks like.
2: I can see if it was handwriting and says, like, I love you, mommy.
1: I love you, mommy. Yes.
2: No, it's a literal scribble. But she's so avant-garde.
3: Waited a couple more years, you might have something that looked like a kid, but a little, you know, I could identify it.
1: Before we criticize too hard,
3: well, too late.
1: She has over 2 dozen tattoos.
2: So she doesn't care.
1: This doesn't matter. She doesn't care about her body. Just throw it on her.
2: My favorite is the one beneath her boobs.
1: I hate those.
2: I know you do. I know. But it kind of like just, it comes up in the middle in her cleavage. To me, it's hot. It's kind of tribal.
1: But do you see it with every swimsuit, I don't know. You know me. I'm an anti-tat guy.
2: I know. You're a purist, Jimmy.
1: I think you should get yours covered up.
3: You know, over the years, if you've heard every particular thing that Jimmy doesn't like in women, you would be logical to say, does he like women?
2: Anything, yeah.
1: Wait. Grab the mic, Libby, our new person. We've never asked. Do you have any tattoos?
5: I do.
1: Trashy. Where are they? I'm just saying.
5: It's like right on my hip bone. Just one.
1: What's it say?
5: It's a like a bouquet of flowers. I got it in San Francisco with my mom. We got matching ones.
2: Oh, I got mine with my mom, too.
3: Yeah, go tear that down, bitch. Tear it down.
1: Your mom was old enough to know better.
2: Why flowers? Shut up. Why flowers?
5: Just because it was a really memorable trip, and I was just pretty.
3: See?
1: So if I grab my pen, I scribble on a piece of paper and gave you $500, would you tattoo it?
5: Depends where.
1: Good. Don't say no.
2: Wait, the answer is no. Did your mom get it on her hip, too?
5: She has one on her hip that is a flower, but she didn't get one there.
2: Okay. Huh.
1: Wait, what did your mom, where'd your mom get hers when you got them together?
5: We were in San Francisco.
2: Yeah, but where on her body?
5: Oh, her ankle.
2: Oh.
1: Did your mom have a bunch?
5: No.
1: She posed with Playboy when she was younger?
5: No.
1: All right. I'm just gauging her mom's trashiness.
2: Gauging her mom's trashiness, he said.
1: Covered in tattoos. I thought maybe she was in Playboy or Hustler or something.
2: Yeah.
3: For those asking, I'll answer the question. Mm-hmm. Jimmy is a live human being who was frozen in the late 40s.
2: Yes.
3: And due to amazing science technology, allowed to thaw out, and he's alive.
2: Yeah.
3: But he still carries the morality of a 1949
2: that
3: insult.
2: That is so comic. True, Dave.
1: Are you kidding? If I ever was frozen, if they'd ever unthaw me, no way. we told him we were going to bring him out. There's no way in hell we're bringing him back.
3: We're like that chicken breast you put on the stove to thaw out, then you forget.
1: Yes.
3: 5 days later, wow, this thing stinks. Kelsey, when we come back, you're doing something.
2: Well, we're not going to talk about trashy women. We're going to talk about trashy male habits.
3: There you go.
2: All right. Like the shower optional guy, the gaming goblin.
1: And I don't think all women are trashy that have tattoos. I don't.
2: Oh, that is nice.
1: I know it's a new day. It just depends where you get them and how much.
3: Felt compelled to walk one of your statements
1: Well,
3: on that?
1: She just painted me trashy for calling women trashy again.
2: You just said trashy to our 20-year-old girl in here. I'm trying to
1: guide her in the right direction. It's like scared straight.
2: Jimmy, do you know that we don't need you to guide us?
1: Yeah, we do.
2: No, actually, we want to be who we are.
1: Do you want her to have 50 tattoos?
2: I want her to do whatever the hell she wants to do, because it's her life, not yours.
1: I'm going to guide her.
2: Okay?
1: You do whatever you want.
2: Well, your guidance is BS.
1: How's your guidance going with your kids?
2: Hate you.
3: You're very hateable.
1: Oh, all right,
3: just to let you know,
2: you're
3: very
2: mean.
3: Hateable. This is Dave and Jimmy.
0: to the number one rated morning zoo.
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6: Mostly clear skies this morning, become partly sunny later this afternoon. Highs in the mid-60s. Tonight, clear skies return, lows in the lower 40s. We'll see clouds increasing throughout the day tomorrow, bumping up those temperatures into the upper 60s. I'm Storm Team 4 meteorologist Brian Still on the Morning Zoo.
1: Hey.
2: Hey, we're bumping up to 80s this weekend. Forget about 60s. All right. Happening. Oh, my gosh. And then Dave looked at the forecast for Bruno Mars Wednesday.
1: What?
2: 81.
1: No.
2: Yes. So we can all dress trashy.
1: Is here on a Wednesday?
2: Yeah.
3: Yeah. Let's keep this in mind. We also watch the weather forecast for 2 weeks before Red, White, and Boom, and it changes a million times. So that's just the earliest sniff.
1: I'm going to buy a bucket of gummies for that concert.
2: A bucket? They don't come in buckets.
1: Oh, I don't know. I imagine that. I wouldn't get out of there if I did a gummy. I wouldn't even know what I'm doing.
2: Oh, God. You'd try to get on stage with Bruno.
1: I would. My head would explode.
2: Yeah, exactly. Moving on. Ohio State spring commencement was yesterday. There was a very touching story of a mother and son graduating together on Mother's Day. Mother and son, yeah.
1: His mother and daughter. All right.
2: No, she raised him and dropped out of high school and then went on to get her degree after she raised her son. So they did it together. There's a study out of the 10 fastest growing zip codes in Ohio, the hottest, 5 in the Columbus area. Number one is downtown and parts of Franklinton due to job growth, walkability, new apartments, and the entertainment scene. Also making the list, the Polaris area, Plain City, German Village, and Sunbury, all for various reasons. We found out yesterday that Buckeye head football coach Ryan Day's son has signed with Northwestern football quarterback RJ Day.
1: Good for him, man. I didn't know he was that. No level.
2: Do you think it's his name too, or
1: no? They're not going to take you unless you can play there because it costs money to bring players in and stuff. Now,
2: good for him. That's awesome. I mean,
1: and it wasn't his only D1 offer. He had a few. He had something like Boston College, that kind of, or maybe it was something like that. Cincinnati, Boston, it was somewhere in that level. Brian Hartline tried to get him to his school, USF, Southern Florida.
2: Oh, and then Chip Kelly, former
1: Chip Kelly, is now at Northwestern, so he's friends with his dad. So
2: okay,
1: yeah, I hope he develops and gets good enough to bring back to Ohio State.
2: Right,
1: that's the good and the bad of the way things are now. Somebody gets good and they're like, "Oh, I can play at Ohio State now. Come on over, boom, you're gone. You just toasted that school that spent all that time and effort and money on you."
2: Right. Concert announcement: Niall Horan has announced a show at Nationwide Arena next March.
1: Who's he opening for?
2: Oh, stop!
1: What? Jeez. He's not going to sell out Nationwide Arena. Niall Horan. You think?
2: Yes, he will.
1: You're shaking your head. You'd pay to see Niall Horan, Olivia?
5: I mean,
1: no,
5: yeah.
1: You wouldn't pay to see Niall Horan.
5: Depends how much.
1: How many songs is do you know?
5: I mean,
1: thank you, Kelsey. How many do you know?
2: None.
1: All right.
2: Yeah, but I'm old. Okay.
3: It's hard to debate with you.
1: No, I just want the truth told, Dave.
2: Yeah, but you
3: it's
2: don't
3: hard
2: know.
3: To debate with you when you're funny. Because you can say five horrible things.
2: So true.
3: And the sixth one's funny. And we're like, okay, we'll let him go.
2: Yeah.
3: Okay, this in from the boss over the weekend. We had a, what was it, Mama's to...
1: Send Mom to Mars.
3: Yeah, send Mom to Bruno Mars. I'm not kidding you. The winner is named Tequila.
2: No.
3: That's her name. We're going to leave it at that. Tequila, if you're listening and you had something to do with it, we'll be in touch with you. That's a ring.
2: What if your mom's name was Tequila? How fun.
3: This is WNCI.
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3: 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The company is giving away money. It's probably going to happen around 9:08. 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
16: Sky starting off mainly clear this morning, becoming partly sunny by the afternoon, with highs only reaching the mid-60s. I'm Storm Team 4 meteorologist Brian Still on The Morning Zoo.
3: It's 48. I'd like my mornings to be warmer, but not too much. I think it's beautiful. Dave and Jimmy. This break usually operates this way. I introduce Kelsey Webb. She throws out a subject. Jimmy sits there like he's got a fly swatter and just tries to take it down.
2: Contradict and negate everything I say.
3: Every now and then, it's a pure treasure that I, you know, would like, wow, what great radio.
2: I'm glad you feel that way.
3: And then there's today.
2: All right, these are trashy male habits. So things that just guys do in general that are annoying, irritating, and disgusting. The I don't need a bed frame guy. So mattress on the floor, one sad pillow, no top sheet ever.
3: Due to finances, I could see that. Yeah. Once you can afford it, yeah, that's wrong.
2: Right.
1: But what's our topic?
17: I'm sorry.
1: I was getting a phone call.
3: You were?
17: Yeah, our boss.
3: Why are you even looking at a phone?
17: Our boss.
3: It doesn't matter. Doesn't matter. We're on topic. I don't care.
2: If I wasn't listening to your precious entertaining breaks, I would be in trouble.
17: Minorize. So what was suggested? What was
2: trashy male habits?
17: Yeah, number one. Leaving your thing on the floor.
2: Okay.
17: That.
2: the I don't need a doctor guy. So he hasn't been to a doctor since high school, sports physicals, diagnoses himself, refuses to get checked out.
3: And that huge goiter on the side of his abdomen. What's with that, Kyle?
2: The shower optional guy uses 3-in-1 soap, thinks rinsing counts as washing, has one towel that's been damp since 2021, toilet seat up, toilet paper roll empty. The I'll just leave it there guy. Socks, crumbs everywhere like he's marking his territory.
1: Who's going to put up with that?
2: I don't know.
1: Once you're like over 25.
2: Right. The I'll fix it later guy who won't let you call someone to help. Now that happens
1: in
2: relationships. Yeah. And I get it. You want to figure it out and you think that you can, but then
1: unless
2: it takes
1: it's electrical.
2: Forever. You know, then we still have that toilet that won't flush for a month.
1: And give us a break. We're working
2: on it. Can I just call someone and give them my money so I can flush my damn toilet, right?
1: I spent an hour doing a clog yesterday. I had a snake in. You don't want to see that snake when it comes out of there.
2: Oh, yeah. We've all been there, Jimmy. We've all been there. How about the gaming goblin guy? Headset on, responsibilities off, yells at 12-year-olds online, eats dinner out of the pot while playing. Gosh. The frat house fridge guy has only condiments, expired milk, one leftover container that he refuses to throw out. The selective hearing guy hears dinner's ready from 3 rooms away, but doesn't hear, can you take out the trash? Responds, huh, before you even finish talking. Oh, goodness gracious. This is terrible. That's it.
3: This is terrible. And we're done. Any final salvo there, Mr.
2: Yeah, what
3: Jimmy?
2: Do you want to
1: no,
2: say?
1: You know what? I'm happy I've been so nice to you today, Kelsey. I don't want to ruin it now. We've got a good day in here.
2: I hope you go to hell.
3: This is Dave and Jimmy.
0: You're listening to the number one.
2: But I know you will. You will. Dave and
3: Jimmy.
2: Don't worry.
3: WNCI. God willing, if there is a hell.
2: Yes.
1: Watch, I'll be the only one who makes it to heaven.
3: then who's God?
1: A cool dude. So, yeah, get on up here, Jimmy. I like where you're coming from, bro. We're on the same wavelength here.

WNCI, Somber, and Homewrecker. Okay. So earlier in the show, we taped a break. It's called ChattyGPT. Why did we tape it? Because it contains about 25 swear words in it. I hope I got rid of

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1: Good morning, I'm Kelsey Webb, and here's what's happening on this Monday morning. Three men are in custody for planning a deadly shooting in East Columbus over the weekend. Authorities say they plotted to kill a woman on Malibu Drive just outside of Whitehall over a relationship she had with one of the men. A person is recovering after being intentionally hit by a car during a fight at a West Columbus bar early yesterday. No arrests have been made so far. The Columbus Division of Fire is reporting more fire deaths so far this year than all of last year. Nine people have been killed in 4 months, and the division says all of those fires were preventable. 17 Americans from the cruise ship where three people have died from a deadly hantavirus outbreak are being evacuated from Spain. They'll now be monitored at the National Quarantine Unit in Nebraska. And Buckeye head football coach Ryan Day's son has committed to play quarterback at Northwestern. Storm Team 4 meteorologist Brian Still says sunny and 66 today, partly cloudy near 70 tomorrow, in the 80s this weekend. And that's what's happening on this Monday morning. I'm Kelsey Webb on WNCI.
2: Please
3: rev up your machine.
4: Right. Due to lack of oxygen to my brain, I've got the sillies.
5: Let's test it out.
6: Testing, testing, testing, testies, testies, testies, tees, tees, tees.
4: It's working. Dave and Jimmy, this is Chatty GPT. How do I just... The insult AI. It's the insult AI. And I'll begin. Chatty, the crew was in Friday, and Jimmy proposed his Columbus smoke show female soccer team name. How do you think it went down?
6: I think the crew basically smiled and said, "F*** you, you idiot. We'd be thrown of the league in 2 minutes. Now go back to eating cake, you fat, sexist piece of s***."
4: So you're telling me
5: didn't go over well.
4: The whole idea of Columbus Smoke Show did not go over well
5: not
4: with
5: really.
4: The crew. Kelsey, you're up.
3: Yeah, I mean, ChatGPT, as a woman, it's kind of hard to be in this room with two men, you know, been in the industry forever. And Dave's very respectful of women, but I was just wondering, is there any hope that Jimmy will one day become less of a misogynist?
6: No, he's a fat, sexist piece of shit. Didn't you listen to the crew?
4: All right, we have a new employee, Olivia.
7: Okay, Chatty. So I told a story the other day about how I got robbed at a bar because I thought this guy was interested. And I was just curious, will a guy ever take me seriously?
6: Yes, a man someday will take you seriously. And you will be 75 years old by then. For now, just get used to guys stealing your money because you are stupid enough to give them your phone, you dumbass.
4: Life advice. This is Chatty GPT. In other words, the insult AI.
5: All right, Chatty, I'll go next here. I've had a bad back for, what, like 3 weeks now? Mm. Will I get better or will I be dealing with these stupid back issues forever?
6: Well, I know your back isn't sore from f***ing someone, so I'm afraid they aren't going away because your back is soft and flabby like the rest of your body.
3: Aw, that's so sad.
4: Man, she's hardcore. Man. All right, I'll try to be positive here. My mother got her cookies for Mother's Day.
3: Mm-hmm. And you sent.
4: Yeah, but... Guess what's coming up? Father's Day.
3: Oh,
4: so
3: boy.
4: What the hell do I get my dad?
6: Get him the same thing. They already know that you're the cheapest son of a bitch on the planet. Oh, great. Cookies from Dave again. Why the f*** did I ever give birth to that cheap ass?
3: Wow.
4: Thank you.
5: Kelsey, do you have a Mother's Day?
3: Oh, gosh. Yeah. I mean, I love my mom so much, and I want to be just like her, but I know that I'm failing in a lot of areas as a parent. Will this mom guilt go away?
5: You're failing in a lot of
3: yes,
5: areas?
3: Yes, yes.
5: Okay.
6: You're not failing in a lot of areas. You're failing in every area. So if you feel guilty, good. You deserve it, please. For the love of God, donate your children to some satanic cult. They will be treated much better there.
3: Oh, my gosh. Wow. Oh, my
7: I really appreciate the advice.
4: Our new employee, Olivia.
7: Okay, Chatty. Jimmy likes to snap his fingers at me to get my attention. And I was just curious, if he didn't do that, what would he do instead?
6: You're lucky. The last person in your position got bricks thrown at them for attention. Sure. And then Jimmy donated her to a satanic cult. Ha ha ha ha.
3: Learned a lot here.
4: Chatty, thank you. Jimmy, if you have the last, you won.
5: All right, Chatty, one last question. It's because we got to go by the book here at the radio station. Are you guaranteed human?
6: Of course I'm human, you son of a beep. Oh, f*** it.
4: When in doubt, swear. Chatty GPT. It's human. So says our company. This is Dave and Jimmy.
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9: Sky starting off mainly clear this morning, becoming partly sunny by the afternoon, with highs only reaching the mid-60s. I'm Storm Team 4 meteorologist Brian Still on the morning zoo.

0: 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Now you know what you need to know. When we come back in Rando News, it's that time again. 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
26: Mostly clear skies this morning, become partly sunny later this afternoon, highs in the mid-60s. Tonight, clear skies return, lows in the lower 40s. We'll see clouds increasing throughout the day tomorrow, bumping up those temperatures into the upper 60s. I'm Storm Team 4 meteorologist Brian Still on The Morning Zoo.
0: It's 53. Your individual morning, your beautiful morning can vary, but we all gotta agree, this is nice. Dave and Jimmy, this is Rando News. It's that time of year again, and I had to explain this to my daughter. One of the upsides of spring is, well, there's no more snow. Downside is all the insects wake up and go, well, what am I going to do? I think I'm going to head for that place called a house. These are two stories along those lines.
27: Or the mice and rodents carrying hantavirus.
0: Now you're really going to scare me. A hospital in Canada is suspending surgeries due to an ant problem. They say they'll resume once they take care of the ant problem. Because nothing beats ants in your wound. For the sixth year in a row, L.A. topped Orkin, the pesticide, whatever thing, annual list of cities with the most mosquitoes. Chicago is the runner-up, but in the top 10, Cleveland. I'm sure these places exist by standing pools of water or lakes, that sort of conditions. That doesn't wig you out. One ant, and my daughter flips in
27: really?
0: The kitchen.
27: Really? Yeah. Oh, man.
28: Oh, my God. I get them all the time.
0: Flips.
27: I am an animal saver. I take all the insects outside.
0: I, for the most part, but no. Ants are different.
27: I
0: ants
27: get
0: are
27: it.
0: Different. I'm going to...
27: I'm slowly realizing they don't have a brain, and it's okay if they die.
28: I am stink bugs I take outside.
27: Yeah.
0: I'm the grim reaper of ants. Sorry. Yeah.
28: I took a stink bug outside this weekend. I caught it with a net. This thing, it's like for cleaning hot tubs, one of those. Mm-hmm. I put it way up. It flew. I hit it. It flew right. I'm like, I gotcha. Went outside, opened the door, smacked the back. It started flying away. I'm like, ah, perfect. Have fun. I turn around, raise the doors about shut. Rip, he flies back in the house. Like, you bastard.
0: He's locks nice you outside.
28: And then I couldn't find him.
27: I'm
28: like, all right, whatever.
0: Now the best of late night from over the weekend.
29: There's a cruise ship out there that has hantavirus. Ooh, probably this is nasty. Three people have died, hantavirus. And the first report said there was a flight attendant who got it from the passengers. Boy, suddenly Spirit doesn't sound that bad, does it?
30: Tina Charles, the WNBA's all-time leading rebounder, announced that she is retiring. Charles credits her rebounding success to WNBA players missing a lot.
29: Baroness, the longest verifiably measured wild snake in the world, better not be lying when it claims to be 23 feet 8 inches long. Because if we go on a date and it turns out Baroness is really 23 feet 4 inches, I'm going to be pissed. I said it in my profile. No games, no liars.
0: Robots can be scary. I even had a story just last week. There's a dog-like robot that gives you all, you know, the demonstrative attention of a dog.
27: Sure.
0: But it's a robot. This one's really freaking people out. It comes from China, where they're making things to freak people out every day. The robot's named Moya. It's making people uncomfortable because it unlike humanoid robots that do like little jumping things, but they still look like robots. In other words, you know, there's pieces of metal. This one has like muscles and ligaments. That's how it stitches everything
27: what?
0: Together.
27: How?
0: That's
27: like fake muscles.
0: They jerky. This one uses pneumatic muscles and a bone-like skeleton to move just like a human.
27: Wow.
0: It's coming, everybody.
27: Yeah.
0: It may not be in my lifetime, but I can see coming into the show, and we'll have Olivia here. And Robody or whatever producer. A 22-year-old Virginia athlete was able to perform over 12,000 pull-ups in 24 hours to break a Guinness World Record. That's yet to be confirmed.
27: 000?
0: But that's 12,412 pull-ups. You have a day to do it.
28: It's only 500 an hour.
0: That's insane. I could do two, maybe. I mean, real, true Marine Corps pull-ups.
27: Wow.
0: The internet is debating this video where a young man's mother kicks out his girlfriend from the front seat, saying, "You're not sitting, she's not sitting in the back." Is this the right thing? Does mom get the front seat?
27: Absolutely.
0: Regardless.
28: Yes, but it's fake. It got to be fake.
27: Oh. Really?
28: Everything on the internet. I have a friend who does fake videos and gets millions of views. An acquaintance, I should say. And they're all fake. Everything she does, they look so real. So real.
0: Okay, well, I was.
27: But you always offer the front seat and insist.
28: The older person.
27: Yes.
0: This is good news for parents over the summer, and it's driven by Pizza Hut. It's driven by a company, but this is all right. Pizza Hut is bringing back its Book It summer reading program. Book It. B-O-O-K. It. Essentially, if you got a young kid that promises to read a list of books, then they get a free pizza.
27: Aw.
0: There are worse things in the world.
27: Yes, why not?
0: But I'm sure you have to...
28: You just have to promise to read it for the free pizza?
0: No, you have to... Well...
28: Where do I sign up?
0: Who's confirming? I don't confirm.
27: I got a book for Mother's Day. I was like...
28: Did you?
27: I will never read this thing.
28: Who gave it to your mom?
27: My aunt. When on earth am I going to read a book?
28: What's it about?
27: Jamie Lynn Sigler's MS battle.
28: Yeah, she just came out with that. Yeah. Maybe you should try to read it. Maybe you'd be intrigued.
27: Yeah, maybe it'll change my
28: your
27: life.
28: Your son reads on the playground. I saw you post that.
27: Yes, he does.
28: For God's sake.
27: He brought a book to the playground.
28: First of all, he's a big nerd, but that's okay. Yeah, I'm proud of him, and I wish you'd do the same.
27: Okay, thanks.
0: You had to throw the nerd in.
28: How about just sitting on the playground,
27: Dave? It's pretty
0: nerdy. The kids.
28: Reading a book while the other kids are all playing.
27: Yeah.
28: Well, he did not want to be at that playground.
27: No.
28: Was that his?
27: What was our second time there?
28: Is that his way to show you I don't want to be here, I'm going to read a book?
27: I was like, do I really have to bring your book to the playground? I had to carry it in my book bag.
28: Is there anything else you could do with him? He doesn't want to be at that playground.
0: What's wrong with the playground?
27: I don't know.
28: It was the second time in the day.
27: Yeah.
0: So, good.
28: Well, obviously, he didn't want to be there. He brought a book.
27: Well, my husband's like, it's a really nice day. You should take the kids outside.
0: I know. There's nothing wrong with that.
28: What was he doing?
27: Mowing the lawn.
28: Oh, well.
27: Yeah.
0: Finally, Chipotle has been one of those restaurants being accused of shrinkflation, charging more for less. But the CEO says, just ask for a little more. I want customers to say it's not too big. In other words, if you want more barbacoa, you ask.
27: You're going to get a dirty look.
0: No, he said, well, okay. If the CEO of Chipotle all says right. that, something tells me there was an email to all of the Chipotle affiliates
27: you can ask
0: immediately
27: for
0: saying
27: more protein and not even pay for it.
28: I get treated so poorly at Chipotle.
27: You do?
28: Maybe it's me.
27: Yeah,
28: I don't
27: it
28: know.
27: Must be.
28: They just dirty looks. They ignore me.
27: Yeah.
28: They barely talk to me.
27: Huh.
28: Yeah, I mean, really terrible.
0: As it should be.
28: It's just the one locally I go to. The ones down on campus are pretty cool that I've been to, but the one up where I live,
0: By the way, this Chipotle, hey, give me something a little more, does not apply to guac.
27: Oh, guac
0: you pay
27: avocados, man.
0: This is Dave and Jimmy.

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2: American Girls.

0: Dave and Jimmy. Happy Monday. While it's chilly in a way, it's going to warm up. And you know how we are. We complain because it's chilly. And then it's going to warm up. And it's really going to warm up. And then we're going to be sitting here going, oh, damn. Oh, damn the heat. I'm waiting for you, pal. Now your headlines.
1: All right. NBA playoffs tonight. Semifinals. Cavs and Detroit Pistons. It's a kind of a must-win for the Cavs. They're down 2-1. You can't go down 3-1.
2: Okay.
1: I was talking to James Harden about it yesterday. Can't do it. So, Sydney Sweeney, last night was Euphoria.
2: Mm-hmm.
1: And I've only seen one episode. Olivia in here watches it, and she didn't see it last night, so she can't speak on it. So get that mic away from yourself.
0: We'll have no other voices interrupting El Duce.
1: You can grab the mic for a second, though, because Sydney Sweeney is an OnlyFans model in this season, right?
3: Yes. So her boyfriend, Nate Jacobs, husband now, but he's like down.
1: It's not going to last, don't worry.
3: He owes $1 million, and he's like broke, and they found that out at the wedding, and
1: it was
3: you saw
1: scene.
3: That episode.
1: That's the one
3: yeah.
1: I saw. Mm-hmm. Why does he owe the million? To who? Gambling?
3: We don't know really yet. Huh. No, we don't know yet.
1: Well, she got an OnlyFans to pay for the flowers at the wedding.
3: Yeah.
2: Oh.
1: And
2: interesting. What a move.
1: She likes flowers, man.
2: Sexy flowers.
1: Well, anyway, last night's episode, she was topless, filming a sex scene, pleasuring herself.
2: Whoa. Yeah.
1: So.
2: Emphasis on the ho.
1: And she was dressed as a dog. Dog ears,
2: a
1: collar,
2: furry?
1: And leash. That was in a previous episode.
2: Okay.
1: All right. And then she wore diapers like a baby in another one.
2: Ew.
1: Yeah, so. Real life OnlyFans creators are upset at the depiction.
2: Oh.
1: Yeah, one of them said, a lot of this ridiculous and cartoonish. There's so much that they have her doing that's not even allowed on OnlyFans. Oh. The age play stuff, for example. I don't know what age play is. Acting like a baby? Why wouldn't that be allowed?
2: Well, because OnlyFans... Well,
0: you're asking moral questions, I don't know.
2: You're making a baby look sexy, right?
1: I guess. I don't know what... I mean... I don't know.
2: It's
1: like,
2: probably bad for pedophiles. I mean, yeah. Pedophiles would like that.
1: You're right. So anyway, okay. They're upset at her. She was topless. And I didn't know she ever did topless stuff.
2: I'd assume so.
0: When she first came on the scene, you asked that. Because that's one of the first questions you always ask. And the answer is yes. Way before you knew of her, she had.
2: The centerpiece of every outfit she had, you know.
1: Her boobs. Price is Right had their largest single game prize in history last night. It was a retired veteran won $240,000 in cash and prizes. Or it was actually on Friday. Let's hear, though. She went crazy as you or I would... Absolutely go crazy if you won 240 grand. Here it is.
4: $240,150. Vanessa, nice job. Almost a quarter mil.
2: Aww. That's beautiful.
1: Yep, that was beautiful. It was a lion's share game. I don't even know the hell lion's share. And I know all the games. I don't know that one. The oldest star is going on tour this summer, you ask. You want to see someone kill over on Sage Miller's show? Ringo Starr tops the list. He's 85 years old.
2: Wow.
1: He's tied with Mike Love of the Beach Boys is 85 years old. He'll be on tour in March. Bob Dylan, only 84.
2: Oh.
1: Going on tour in a few weeks. Can you believe that? My mom's 86.
2: No.
1: I can't even, and she hasn't toured in at least 3 years.
2: I couldn't go on tour right now.
1: Paul Simon. I know I'm heating my back as we speak.
2: Exactly.
1: Paul Simon, 84, going on tour. I forget what his tour is called, though. It's something like Slower and Quieter or something. It's funny. Eric Clapton, 81.
2: No.
1: Mickey Dolenz, the Monkees, going on tour, 81. Rod Stewart on tour, 81. This is amazing, isn't it? John Fogerty, 80. I don't know how you get the energy to do that at that age.
2: No.
1: I mean, God bless him.
2: Do you fly everywhere? Do you go on a
1: you
2: tour bus?
1: You have to. You got to fly, don't you? You can't tour bus that.
2: No.
1: Kevin Bacon got stung by a bunch of bees. It's the craziest thing. He was on a hike with his daughters. They saw a beehive. And here he is talking about it. I hate everything about him. I've never liked Kevin Bacon. He never plays a likable character. You know?
0: They're challenging roles for an actor to play.
1: Whatever. He just got a snobby look on his face. And listen to him call himself KB. You ready?
5: So she says, Dad, hey, there's a beehive. Watch out. So these bees, they must not like my work or something, because they left the two of them alone and they went full on after me. Let's attack KB.
0: Let's attack KB.
2: Okay.
0: Yeah, maybe they heard likeable. You refer yourself to third person, so we should attack his bastard.
6: Is there anything you like?
0: Yes.
2: Well.
0: Yes.
7: Okay. I'm waiting.
0: I like Bapple.
2: What's that?
0: Do you know what Bapple is?
2: No.
7: No.
0: What's Bapple? Olivia, do you know what Bapple is?
3: It's Bush Apple.
0: It is Bush light beer with an apple flavor.
2: Huh.
0: And it's huge now. So now Keystone Light is coming out with one this summer. They're calling that Capple. It's Keystone Light with an apple flavor.
2: Are they allowed to that, do that?
0: You would enjoy that.
2: Yeah.
0: I mean, it's like...
2: For people who hate beer.
0: Yes.
2: Right.
0: And I don't like doing straight shots of whiskey, but have you ever had Crown? I probably haven't. Crown has an apple flavored or Crown Royal.
2: Mm-hmm.
0: And man, you can do shots at all day and it tastes like you're drinking apple juice.
2: Then you die the next day.
0: Well, if you do it all day, yes.
6: Bapple sounds like a bad dating app.
0: Bapple and Capple.
2: Yeah. Yeah.
6: No one swipes right on Bapple for me. This is Dave and Jay.
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0: Jimmy Jam, Kelsey Webb, and Kevin Parker. No, you don't know Kevin Parker, do you? No,
1: yeah, I do.
0: You
1: he don't. Was Spider-Man.
0: Yeah, no. You're wrong. Sit down.
2: Peter Parker.
0: Tame Impala is an Australian group. It's really just a dude named Kevin Parker.
2: Oh, such
0: sitting
2: a normal
0: in a studio
2: name.
0: In Australia.
2: Yeah.
0: Well, Tame Impala, you know, when he tours, is not just himself, so he brings the band. But Tame Impala will be at Nationwide in August. The show is sold out. Unless you're caller 30 at 821-9624.
3: Isn't that Dracula?
2: Yes.
3: Isn't that a girl that sings that?
0: I don't know.
3: What's that?
0: You have the most impossible.

0: damage is more than just drilling into your car.
1: You stole 5 gallons of gas times five. That's $25. But in reality, that cost me $2,500. Right. This neighbor here and these neighbors here were thinking about getting cameras now. You know, that's an added cost.
2: On the smaller stuff, it's upwards of $1,500 just for the tank. And labor alone is not cheap either. Keep following the
0: do the math. You know what they're speaking about.
3: So it does severe damage.
0: Yeah, because, I mean, for whatever $20, $30 of gas you did damage to a car that the insurance is going to have to pick up. And I know, you know, do those criminals ever get caught? Do they ever see justice? Who knows? Can you give me the latest on the old Hunter virus?
3: Oh, my goodness. Because the Hunter is haunting
0: Jimmy
3: us.
0: Jimmy thinks Hunter is like COVID on roids, and it's only a matter of time.
4: I think it's coming.
3: Right. We don't know that, but I'm certainly not. I'm going to take it seriously after what we went through with
0: Please
3: COVID.
0: Do, but okay. The update is.
3: So the cruise ship went to Spain, and this is the destination where everyone's going to finally get off after, you know, weeks and weeks on board with a dead body and other people who have died, 3 people. So they disembark in Spain, and I mean, impressively, they are ready for these people. They are in hazmat suits. They have ordered them to only bring their phones and IDs. And some people are being sprayed down as they exit the ship. And then there are planes awaiting them to take them to their home countries, including 17 Americans from 5 states who are going to be taken straight to the Nebraska Medical Center that has a quarantine unit that handled the first COVID patients that came to the country.
4: Leave them. Stay on the boat.
3: Oh, well.
0: And now with an editorial opinion, Keela Phillips.
5: So the people on the boat with the Hunter virus and they want to get off. Well, I ain't trying to be heartless and cruel, but no, y'all can't get off. Stay out there. Listen, let them control it while y'all out there in the water. Go out on the balcony, do whatever y'all need to do. We don't need no more over here spreading and taking us out. I'm sorry. Now, I'm not trying to be insensitive. I understand y'all got families, y'all got kids y'all want to get to, but what y'all want to do? Come home and infect them?
4: No, we should do.
3: What?
0: I don't want this story to continue, but as long as it does,
3: yeah.
0: Keela Phillips will be featured on the show.
4: Yep. You want off the boat? Here's some parachutes. We're dropping you in Iran. You think we're bombing you, Iran? Check out this. Boom! Y'all got Hantavirus now.
3: Oh my God.
4: What's it called?
3: Hantavirus.
4: That's it.
0: Yeah. No, this is called Dave and Jimmy.
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0: Right. Due to lack of oxygen to my brain, I've got the sillies.
2: Let's test it out.
3: Testing.
2: It's working.
0: Dave and Jimmy, this is Chatty GPT. How do I just... The insult AI. It's the insult AI. And I'll begin. Chatty, the crew was in Friday, and Jimmy proposed his Columbus Smoke Show female soccer team name. How do you think it went down?
3: I think the crew basically smiled and said, "F you, you idiot. We'd be thrown of the league in 2 minutes. Now go back to eating cake, you fat, sexist piece of shit."
0: So you're telling me
2: didn't go over well.
0: The whole idea of Columbus Smoke Show did not go over well
2: not
0: with
2: really.
0: The crew. Kelsey, you're up.
4: Yeah, I mean, ChatGPT, as a woman, it's kind of hard to be in this room with two men, you know, been in the industry forever. And Dave's very respectful of women, but I was just wondering, is there any hope that Jimmy will one day become less of a misogynist?
3: No, he's a fat, sexist piece of shit. Didn't you listen to the crew?
0: All right, we have a new employee, Olivia.
5: Okay, Chatty. So I told a story the other day about how I got robbed at a bar because I thought this guy was interested. And I was just curious, will a guy ever take me seriously?
3: Yes, a man someday will take you seriously, and you will be 75 years old by then. For now, just get used to guys stealing your money because you are stupid enough to give them your phone, you dumbass.
0: Life advice. This is Chatty GPT, in other words, the insult AI.
2: All right, Chatty, I'll go next here. I've had a bad back for, what, like 3 weeks now? Will I get better, or will I be dealing with these stupid back issues forever?
3: Well, I know your back isn't sore from f***ing someone, so I'm afraid they aren't going away because your back is soft and flabby like the rest of your body.
4: Oh, that's so sad.
0: Man, she's hardcore. Man. All right, I'll try to be positive here. My mother got her cookies for Mother's Day.
4: Mm-hmm. That you sent.
0: Yeah. But guess what's coming up? Father's Day.
4: Oh,
0: so
4: boy.
0: What the hell do I get my dad?
3: Get him the same thing. They already know that you're the cheapest son of a bitch on the planet. Oh, great. Cookies from Dave again. Why the f*** did I ever give birth to that cheap ass?
4: Wow.
0: Thank you.
2: Kelsey, do you have a Mother's Day?
4: Oh, gosh. Yeah. I mean, I love my mom so much, and I want to be just like her, but I know that I'm failing in a lot of areas as a parent. Will this mom guilt go away?
2: You're failing in a lot of
4: yes,
2: areas?
4: Yes.
2: Okay.
3: You're not failing in a lot of areas. You're failing in every area. So if you feel guilty, good. You deserve it, please. For the love of God, donate your children to some satanic cult. They will be treated much better there.
4: Oh, my gosh. Wow. Oh, my goodness.
1: I really appreciate the advice.
0: Our new employee, Olivia.
5: Okay, Chatty. Jimmy likes to snap his fingers at me to get my attention. And I was just curious, if he didn't do that, what would he do instead?
3: You're lucky. The last person in your position got bricks thrown at them for attention. Sure. And then Jimmy donated her to a satanic cult. Ha ha ha ha.
4: Learned a lot here.
0: Chatty, thank you. Jimmy, if you have the last, you won.
2: All right, Chatty, one last question. It's because we got to go by the book here at the radio station. Are you guaranteed human?
3: Of course I'm human, you son of a bee bee bee bee bee bee bee bee bee bee bee bee bee. Oh, f*** it.
0: When in doubt, swear. Chatty GPT.

0: Mostly clear skies this morning, become partly sunny later this afternoon. Highs in the mid-60s. Tonight, clear skies return, lows in the lower 40s. We'll see clouds increasing throughout the day tomorrow, bumping up those temperatures into the upper 60s. I'm Storm Team 4 meteorologist Brian Still on The Morning Zoo.
1: Hey,
2: we're bumping up to 80s this weekend. Forget about 60s. It's happening. Oh, my gosh. And then Dave looked at the forecast for Bruno Mars Wednesday.
1: What?
2: 81.
1: No.
2: Yes. So we can all dress trashy.
1: You're on a Wednesday?
2: Yeah.
3: Yeah. Let's keep this in mind. We also watch the weather forecast for 2 weeks before Red, White, and Boom, and it changes a million times. So just the earliest sniff.
1: I'm going to buy a bucket of gummies for that concert.
2: A bucket? They don't come in buckets.
1: Oh, I don't know. I'd imagine that. I wouldn't get out of there if I did a gummy. I wouldn't even know what I'm doing.
2: Oh, God. You'd try to get on stage with Bruno.
1: My head would explode.
2: Yeah, exactly. Moving on, Ohio State spring commencement was yesterday. There was a very touching story of a mother and son graduating together on Mother's Day. Mother and son,
1: yeah. It was mother and daughter. All right.
2: No, she raised him and dropped out of high school and then went on to get her degree after she raised her son. So they did it together. There's a study out of the 10 fastest growing zip codes in Ohio, the hottest, 5 in the Columbus area. Number 1 is downtown and parts of Franklinton due to job growth, walkability, new apartments, and the entertainment scene. Also making the list, the Polaris area, Plain City, German Village, and Sunbury. All for various reasons. We found out yesterday that Buckeye head football coach Ryan Day's son has signed with Northwestern football quarterback RJ Day.
1: Good for him, man. I didn't know he was that level.
2: Do you think it's his name too, or
1: no? They're not going to take you unless you can play there because it costs money to bring players in and stuff. Now,
2: good for him. That's awesome.
1: And it wasn't his only D1 offer. He had a few. He had something like Boston College, that kind of, or maybe it was something like that. Cincinnati, Boston, somewhere in that level. Brian Hartline tried to get him his school, USF, Southern Florida.
2: Oh, and then
1: Chip Kelly is now at Northwestern, so he's friends with his dad. So
2: Yeah,
1: I hope he develops and gets good enough to bring back to Ohio State.
2: Right,
1: that's the good and the bad of the way things are now. Somebody gets good and they're like, "Oh, I can play at Ohio State now. Come on over, boom, you're gone. You just toasted that school that spent all that time and effort and money on you."
2: Right. Concert announcement: Niall Horan has announced a show at Nationwide Arena next March.
1: Who's he opening for?
2: Oh, stop!
1: What?
2: Jeez.
1: He's not
2: going to
1: sell out Nationwide Arena. Niall Horan. You think?
2: Yes, he will.
1: You're shaking your head. You'd pay to see Niall Horan, Olivia?
4: I mean,
1: no,
4: yeah.
1: You wouldn't pay to see Niall Horan.
4: Depends how much.
1: How many songs do you know?
4: I mean,
1: thank you, Kelsey. How many do you know?
2: None.
1: All right.
2: Yeah, but I'm old. Okay.
3: It's hard to debate with you.
1: I just want the truth told, Dave.
2: Yeah, but
3: it's hard to debate with you when you're funny. Because you can say five horrible things.
2: So true.
3: And the sixth one's funny. And we're like, okay, we'll let him go.
2: Okay,
3: This in from the boss. Over the weekend, we had a, what was it?
1: Send Mom to Mars.
3: Bruno Mars. I'm not kidding you. The winner is named Tequila.
2: No.
3: That's really? Her name. We're going to leave it at that. Tequila, if you're listening and you had something to do with it, we'll be in touch with you. That's a ring.
2: What if your mom's name was Tequila? How fun.
3: This is WNCI.
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26: Billie Eilish stated a few years back she's totally comfortable with anybody getting cosmetic procedures in Hollywood as long as they're honest about it, so as to not give others unrealistic expectations about aging. 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

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Shock, we're live Tuesday. Kelsey has the new Karen. We're going to roll out the new Karen so you old Karens can get away. 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

0: 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Seacrest with you. What is our job? Our job is to like say, here's what's up.
1: Yes.
0: Have some energy. Get to know us like we've met.
1: Entertain that's really what you. We do.
0: And we try to, you know, stay on a track, a schedule, so you know you're running on time. Like, I'm good once I get going.
1: Yeah.
0: But it's the moaning and groaning when the alarm goes off.
1: And also, because we had such an active Sunday because of Mother's Day yesterday, I was drinking. And so it just kind of like,
0: you know what?
1: I lag a little bit today.
0: So what did you drink on a Sunday? Is it a brunchy thing?
1: It was, like lunch that just lingered into the evening. We started with Aperol Spritz, and I think I switched to white wine.
2: Nothing better.
1: Yeah, it was just, it was Mother's Day. I was being pampered.
0: But you were deservedly being pampered. I think that's great.
1: Thank you.
0: I had a great Mother's Day. We celebrated on Saturday for dinner, and then I had to issue an itinerary for Sunday, a schedule, because my sister and her dog and my brother-in-law and Georgia and I went to mom's. I was staying there, went to mom's for brunch, but I had to say to Flora, my niece, guys, 9 o'clock is start time.
1: Mm-hmm.
0: 9 o'clock we start, 10:30 we do brunch, 11:30 mimosa, whatever you want to do. 1 o'clock, it's got to be over.
2: End time.
0: It's got to be over. I had to get back.
1: That's well, yeah, you got to fly back.
0: Mm-hmm.
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0: you have a second, if you're a parent, just for a second, you might want to hear this one thing I'm going to share with you that you should never say. It's a phrase. They say you should never say this to your kids. Never. I'll tell you what it is, and you do it. Maybe you do. Sisney, maybe you do it.
1: I'm very curious.
0: Yep.

0: WNCI 97.9, Ryan Seacrest with you on Columbus's number one hit music station. I got a quote of the day, but first, we've all been told this. Most of us have been told this same thing. But these child psychologists that I meet with once a month say it can actually be harmful to your kids. And it's a phrase. Do you ever say, as a parent, practice makes perfect? Are you guilty?
1: I don't think I say that.
2: I say that to myself all the time.
1: Practice makes perfect. That sounds just so cheesy. I don't think I say it. Doesn't flow off my tongue.
0: I live in cheesy. So that's, yeah, no. So what they say is that perfection does not exist. I'm learning this. I still haven't learned this yet, but people tell me it does not exist.
1: Right.
0: And asking kids to strive for perfection while struggling with something puts more stress on them. So when you say that, you add pressure.
1: Oh, man.
0: So think about that when you have kids. Or five of them.
1: Yeah, I encourage practicing and doing it over and over again to get us, yeah, to reach your goals, that type of stuff.
0: Yeah, you want to be great. You want to be better than good and great. Repetition.
1: Mm-hmm.
0: Repetition. All right, today's quote. To catch a partner is an art. To hold them is a job.
1: Wow.
0: Sounds depressing.
1: Yikes.
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Hi, it's Dave and Jimmy in the morning. Shock, we're live Tuesday. Kelsey has the new Karen. We're going to roll out the new Karen so you old Karens can get away. Tomorrow on WNCI.

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1: Good luck.
2: Hi, who's this?
3: This is Taliki. How are you?
2: Taliki, Ryan Seacrest. I'm fine. Sissany, Tanya, you have a lot of brain trust here.
4: Hi, Taliki.
2: How can we help you?
3: Hi. Okay, so I wanted to know if I am in the wrong. So I have tickets for this upcoming Usher concert for Las Vegas, September 6th. I dropped $1,000 on the tickets. I had tickets last year, but unfortunately, I had a baby that day. Like, I went to my doctor's appointment that day, and my doctor was like, oh, your fluid is low. You need to have the baby today. So I couldn't go. I had to give away the tickets. So this year, when I found out he's coming back, I said, he better not come back in September because, Ryan, I'm pregnant again. And I'm due the same
2: week. Who is this guy? What's going on?
3: I know. I am so shocked, too.
2: Well,
3: but I,
2: congratulations.
3: So I'm pregnant again, and I'm
2: so
3: due
2: excited.
3: September 14th. So, no, I want to go to the show, but I don't want my partner to go with me because I feel like he's going to be looking at, like, all the half-naked skinny girls, and I'm over here looking like a house, and it's just going to be all bad. I just want to be as comfortable as possible, and I feel like I'm not going to be comfortable because you're going to be there, and all the girls are going to be naked and skinny, and I'm not.
2: Oh, yeah.
4: You make the calls when you're pregnant, period.
2: Yeah, exactly. I don't know that pregnancy, but I know that.
4: Exactly. You're always right.
2: So
4: for those 9 months.
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2: Let's
1: before
2: go.
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I'm going to talk about Monday show. It's a podcast already. I should tell you the truth. It's Jimmy just beating on Kelsey.

Tanya was celebrating Mother's Day this weekend, and an influencer had a negative influence on her day, which kind of annoyed me the moment she showed it to me. We'll vent together. Coming up next. I had a

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1: So, Tanya.
2: Yes.
1: Can we talk about this on the air? Because I have very strong opinions about what you're going to say. Tee it up.
2: Okay, so because it was Mother's Day weekend, there was some really pretty installation on. My mom just loves to walk. Like, if she could just do anything with her children forever, it would be just like go on walks.
1: And do you like that with her?
2: I love walking with her, yeah. And so we were on a walk and we saw this beautiful flower installation. It was like for Mother's Day, but it was just really pretty flowers. And so I wanted to take a selfie with my mom in front of this installation. And we were standing there because there was a girl taking pictures with the flowers, like she was ahead of us. And so we were just like kind of waiting for her to do her thing. But she literally was like set up with a tripod. She did her TikTok. She did her selfies. She did her, I don't even know what she was doing, but it was taking so long. And like, we had to leave. My mom was like, I don't need the photo. Like, can we just like keep walking? And so I was like, can she like take a hint that we're like sitting here waiting to take one photo in front of this flower installation?
3: Maybe she thought you were watching her, like enjoying the show.
2: With my mom?
0: You're a fan.
2: Yeah.
1: But how is it that some people don't have self-awareness about this stuff? Like, you're ball hogging the scene, and it's fine if you're going to do it, but get your tripod and your light and your shot in like a minute. You can't set up like you own the space.
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Was there beef between Rihanna and Tyler at the Met Gala? According to Tyler herself, who felt compelled to respond to an online video that fans interpreted as showcasing tension between them. So I guess it really came down to a more awkward than angry exchange where Tyler was trying to say hi, but didn't know how to butt into the moment. I think we can relate. 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
1: 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Shakira, though, agreed to join her on Euro Summer, which made Zara herself say, you know what? 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I've made it. Here she is, Midnight Sun.

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the biggest one of the day on top number one. Seacrest Countdown. This is Somber. For the first time, actually, in May. It's home record number

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0: is hot.
1: Yeah, good. I agree. 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We all agree on something.
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0: 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Seacrest here. How many Gen Zers do we officially have there in the back room? Roll call, please. How many? One, two. So a Team Z, tell me if this resonates with you guys. With prices for everything going up, but pay, you know, salary pretty much frozen in time, Gen Z has gotten thrifty with how they consume their content. According to a new study, 59% of Gen Zers actively subscribe, then instantly unsubscribe to streamers to chase a single title. Basically, what you do is you sign up for Netflix, binge the new season of Love is Blind, then cancel it before it renews. Does that sound familiar?
1: Yes.
0: Great. McKenna?
2: Yeah, I think a lot of people do this, or they share accounts.
0: There's more than 62% of Gen Zs that never pay full price for a video game. True? I think so, true.
1: Yeah, I think that's true.
0: And 70% never buy physical copies of music. Interestingly, Tanya, Gen Z is the number one generation for going to the movies.
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0: 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Anyway, yeah, take us to the movies. That'd be fun.
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Hi, it's Dave and Jimmy in the morning. I'm going to talk about Monday show. It's a podcast already. I should tell you the truth. It's Jimmy just beating on Kelsey. And then I'm thinking to myself, well, why would I advertise that? 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
2: So, Tanya, you know what's great? You report these things that are in the zeitgeist, pop culture news, but then you always have a question that is relatable to people listening and us.
3: Yes.
2: And so your question here is, have you ever refused to follow the rules and had it really work out for you?
3: Yes.
2: Do tell.
3: Because it happened to Billie Eilish. So she was on Amy Poehler's Good Hang podcast. And I mean, this was an embarrassment of riches, what came from this interview. But she was telling the story about the first and only time she ever did media training. She was 14 years old. Yeah. A woman was sent to teach her how to handle PR and interviews. She would pretend to be a reporter interviewing Billie. And the second Billie would start to answer a question, the woman would like cut her off. The whole session was under an hour. She said, I sobbed and I left. I did not follow any of the rules after that. And honestly, when you look at Billie's whole career, I feel like that tracks. She's one of the most unfiltered people in interviews. She says whatever she's thinking. And so it kind of got me thinking about that question. Like, have you ever not followed the rules, done things the right way, and had it work out for you?
2: I think so. Yeah. I mean, I generally follow the rules, but I think I've had a couple times where that has happened. But you have to be glib and confident and pretend like you know.
3: Ain't that the truth?
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Hi, it's Dave and Jimmy in the morning. Shock, we're live Tuesday. Kelsey has the new Karen. We're going to roll out the new Karen so you old Karens can get away. 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

0: Bruno Mars auditioned for American Idol way back. And clearly, we screwed that up. Because he didn't make it through one of the rounds.
1: Well, how is that possible?
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1: If you're home tonight or you want to stream it on Disney Plus, it's the American Idol finale. It's fun.
2: Yeah.
1: Three contestants are left. At the end of the 3 hours, two will go home, one will win. It's life-changing for a young person.
2: It truly is.
1: That's worked really hard. One of the most talented is Keela Richardson. Oh, listen to this.

0: then there's a dude named Jordan McCullough. He's a very religious guy, and something from above brings him this light and this energy and this amen, as Lionel always says, as he performs.
1: I promise you, I'm always there when your heart is filled.
0: And the other finalist, one of them's going to win. The other finalist, Hannah Harper.
2: That's the way love goes, that's the music God made.
0: All right, so you see all that, and it's all live, so anything can happen. But do you remember Clay Aiken?
3: Of course.
0: Love
3: He's back. Clay Aiken.
0: He's coming back. Why do I like still do it 24, 5 years later? I really do love seeing the growth evolution of these contestants that did not have a place to move to Hollywood to do what they want to do. And then they pursue their dream and they work hard.
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1: That's it for us. Gonna roll out of here. Thanks for being here. Thank you for being here, Sisney and Tanya and everybody.
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1: Hi, it's Dave and Jimmy in the morning. Shock, we're live Tuesday. Kelsey has the new Karen. We're going to roll out the new Karen so you old Karens can get away. Tomorrow on WNCI.

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No mites about it. That is going to be an incredible show next Wednesday. Bruno Mars on with Harry Styles. Did you hear one of the other 1D guys coming to town? Dave and Jimmy got you free tickets. I'm going to get you more in just a bit. 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

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I'm going to talk about Monday show. 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I should tell you the truth. It's Jimmy just beating on Kelsey. And then I'm thinking to myself, well, why would I advertise that? 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

Columbus bound somber. And speaking of Columbus shows, you see the announcement. 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

Hi, it's Dave and Jimmy in the morning. I'm going to talk about Monday's show. It's a podcast already. I should tell you the truth. It's Jimmy just beating on Kelsey. And then I'm thinking to myself, well, why would I advertise that? And who in the hell would tune in? So, misogynists, if you want it, your podcast,

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Well, nice little cameo in The Devil Wears Prada 2 and a couple songs from this artist. Got Gaga and Columbus Brown Bruno Mars. We'll see him next Wednesday on this song. WNCI 97.9.

Hi, it's Dave and Jimmy in the morning. Shock, we're live Tuesday. Kelsey has the new Karen. We're going to roll out the new Karen so you old Karens can get away. 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

got a home record, Columbus Bound, Somber, where they want to win concert cash and buy tickets to this show or Teddy Swims, Olivia Rodrigo, Shaboozy, or Niall Horan. 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

0: We got some fun Wednesdays on the way. Next Wednesday, our crew will be back. Also, the Bruno Mars Show, that's the 20th. And then Wednesday, the 27th, this is going to be a great place for family, for date night, whatever. The Putt Shack Grand Opening. Jimmy and Kelsey are going to host this. Now, you have a chance to go play a full round of nine-hole mini golf, and the best score is going to win a grand at this grand opening event. So get this in your calendar, 6 to 8 p.m. Wednesday, the 27th. Jimmy and Kelsey hosting qualifiers, party and play for a chance to win a grand. Now, how do you become a qualifier? 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I check that once a week. We got great stuff for you there every week. And the day of, on the 27th, the first 15 people through the door will get to play as well. So, stand by. We'll give you a cue to call this afternoon, and you can get set for that. Maybe win a grand. Be a fun night anyway. Olivia Dean, Alex Warren, Somber Moore next on WNCI.
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I'm going to talk about Monday show. 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I should tell you the truth. It's Jimmy just beating on Kelsey. And then I'm thinking to myself, well, why would I advertise that? 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

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Elizabeth.

0: How can we make a beautiful day even nicer? I'm thinking a grand right now and then commercial free all the way to 5:30. So for the grand, we play hourly right about 10 after. I'm going to give you a keyword. You'll have the hour to enter that at WNCI.com. This was great on Friday. Darren, on the way to work, he won the money. We asked him what he did for a living and what he was going to do with the cash.
1: 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I am going to pay off some bills and, since it's Mother's Day weekend, get my mother a bouquet of flowers. I would tell other listeners not to give up and keep trying because it can actually happen to you. Hi, I'm Darren from Springfield, Ohio, and I just won $1,000 just for listening to iHeartRadio.
0: That was Darren on Friday. Let's make today your day. Here's the keyword now. 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

Bruno Mars, just over a week away, the big concert in Ohio Stadium next Wednesday as we play Harry Styles. You hear that there's another One Direction guy coming to town. That would be Niall Horan. He's playing Nationwide Arena in March of next year. Tickets on sale this Friday. 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

Miles Smith, WNCI, the closest Miles Smith shows next month, Indy and Cleveland. Now, here's a guy who is coming here to Nationwide September 30th, Teddy Swims. Again, Olivia Rodrigo tickets are on sale. 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We'll have more concert cash at Grand just after 5. WNCI and Mr. Know-It-All. She liked

Let's see, May 11th, so we're just over a month away from this artist's third album. 13 tracks from Olivia Rodrigo, You Seem Pretty Sad for a Girl So in Love, will drop June 12th. She's coming to Columbus, win concert cash and two songs, and buy some tickets if you like. WNCI.

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Shock, we're live Tuesday. Kelsey has the new Karen. We're going to roll out the new Karen so you old Karens can get away. 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

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I'm going to talk about Monday show. 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I should tell you the truth. It's Jimmy just beating on Kelsey. And then I'm thinking to myself, well, why would I advertise that? 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

0: Maybe you'd love to buy tickets to Somber or Shaboozy or Teddy Swims, Olivia Rodrigo or Niall Horan tickets to go on sale Friday. Got to repeat on the keyword for you right now. You could win $1,000 in concert cash. 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We'll play just past the top of the hour, 7, 8, and 9. So we got a few more chances yet today and another full week of it here. Bruno Mars, Taylor Swift, Ray, and more next.
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0: rendezvous tickets for you right now. This is going to be an incredible party at our Columbus Zoo and Aquarium Saturday, May 30th. 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

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Put that in at WNCI.com within the hour. Score yourself an easy grand. Grab some concert tickets. Harry Styles, American Girls on WNCI. Now his old bandmate, Niall Horan, going to be in town. That's going to be March 20th of next year. Tickets for that show go on sale this Friday. It's going to be at Nationwide. It's WNCI 97.9.

Hi, it's Dave and Jimmy in the morning. I'm going to talk about Monday show. It's a podcast already. I should tell you the truth. It's Jimmy just beating on Kelsey. And then I'm thinking to myself, well, why would I advertise that? Who the hell would tune in? So, misogynists, if you want it, your podcast is out at the iHeartRadio app under Dave and Jimmy.

It's Gonzo. This is going to be a lot of fun if you're a fan of mini golf. Putt Shack Grand Opening happening on May 27th. Jimmy and Kelsey are going to be there hanging out, and you can be there as well. Tomorrow afternoon, Chris Davis will get you qualified to party and play. Your chance at $1,000. 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

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Shock, we're live Tuesday. Kelsey has the new Karen. We're going to roll out the new Karen so you old Karens can get away. 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